0: They've just started pulling a couple of animals out of the house.
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0: Ops 2, yes, have 244-44, were you calling? I'm getting a couple of clicks from you.
1: Fire Rescue has just completed a secondary search of the address. Top floor is clear other than heat and smoke damage. The bottom floor is clear of live fire and has significant smoke and heat damage. The PS fire was confined solely to the garage. Over.
2: 244, that wasn't us.
0: Tell me that.
3: Thanks, a read back. Fire Rescue completed search. Top floor is clear. However, smoke logged. Bottom floor is also clear and smoke logged, and the fire was primarily contained to the garage area of the premises.
1: Yeah, Philip, with the two units at the staging area in MacArthur Bolt Water, that should be sufficient RFS resources. Over.

0: with just leaving fix and fire control with a welfare unit and BA trailer on the back, crew of two, OIC senior deputy. Copy that.
1: Flight on clear.

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1: Yeah, RP 207 Alpha overheard and code 4 for station.
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0: Something up through all cars on the Southeast radios. I'm just confirming if anyone's trying to contact us. So I've just had a couple of clicks. It doesn't come up a car number. They last for just over a second. I just wanted to make sure no one's trying to contact.
1: Hi, Kilo 7. Welcome.
2: This is Kilo 7.
1: Hey, Kilo 7. Have you marked yourself on scene? What are you on scene at there?
2: If I come, this is HR on Raiders Trail with National Parks.

0: I think it's being run by National Parks.
1: Yeah, that's the same. We were attached to it yesterday, over.
0: RSA thinks I'll find it in the system. Hi, comes memory control.
2: Go ahead.
0: Yeah, just we have some fire rescue remoteless extinguished and controlled. We're just commencing mopping up. Receiver thinks it's being run by National Parks.
1: Yeah, that's the same. We were attached to it yesterday. Over.
0: RSA thinks I'll find it in the system.

terminal to all cars on the south-southeast radios. If anyone is trying to contact us here at Control, I've just had another three clock short bursts of clicks. If you're able to call the control centre, we're not able to hear you. Southern Oxford Road, car 277-277, can I get a radio check, please? Sorry, can you please repeat that? Thanks, 77. We're just trying to get a radio check and make sure that you're able to hear me. Thank you.

0: 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Over.
1: Received and understood. Have a good day. Fly com clear.
0: Falcon, Trees Park 7, over.
1: Trees Park 7.
0: Trees Park 7 is still standing by for the Bamberg fire at the Trees Park station, over.
2: I want to speak to Group 11, Trees Park could take a stop and stand down. Thanks for the turnout.
1: Received and understood, clear of you, Teresa Park 7 from your duty officer. Happy for you to take a stop and stand down. Thank you for your turnout.
0: Understood. Over.

0: like on standby control.
1: Standby control. Just for information, MacArthur Bulk Water is approximately 5 minutes from scene. Just confirming any or the condition of the pets located at that premises.
0: Yeah, copy that. If MacArthur Water, when they arrive, come down to the scene rather than staging, fire rescue have removed 12 puppies from the address. They're attempting to treat one, but 11 are deceased. Over.
1: Received and understood. Thank you for the update. Clear of you. MacArthur Bulk Water from FireCom.
2: MacArthur Bulk receiving.
1: Yeah, from Bamboo Control. If you could head directly to the incident and not stage, straight to the property and contact them on 5 round 2 for tasking.
2: Copy that.
0: FireCom's Bamboo Control.
1: Bamboo Control.
0: Yeah, just clear to that. I'm releasing Norellum 1 as they don't have any structural firefighters on board. We're releasing from the scene. Yeah, I'll test it anyway.

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1: Copy that, will do.
0: Fire, I'm clear.

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1: 244.
0: Thanks, 44. I've just got to catch you faint. Hume Street and Maroon South, please.
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1: Go ahead, 265.
0: You understand that you're in the process of re-geolocating this job. Just want to confirm, is it at the mine site that's at Maraud?
1: Yeah, I was trying to find that out myself off the call taker. I've just Googled it and it certainly does show 5 Hume Street, Maraud, and does show us the mine site. That's correct.
0: We will start heading that direction until we hear otherwise.
1: Copy that. I'm just going to re-geolocate it to Maraud and let the call taker know I'm doing it.

0: Some lots of yes, 2, 4, 4, 44. Not sure if you heard that conversation. It is actually Marulan, not Marulan South. Call taker is still on the line, so I've just asked them if they can re-geolocate it to Marulan. It should pop up shortly.
1: 244, copy, thank you.
0: And 244265, when I'm looking on Google Maps, looks like it's the Ball Lime Works mine site.
1: 44, copy.
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0: Viacom, yeah, Woongarra 1. Just leaving mechanics in Dubbo and returning the truck to station after maintenance. The truck will be back in use when I return to the station.
1: Clean.

0: From the Ops 2, Goblin 265 and YAF 244. Unfortunately, it's not letting us re-geolocate it when we look to try and do it to Maroon, and it's still not coming up the street. So I'll leave it as it is at the moment, and we'll see what we can do shortly.
1: 244, copy. Yeah, we've managed to lock it in for the car's navigation system, so we should have a lock on at this stage.
0: Excellent, thanks mate. Let me know if you need anything further from me when you guys arrive as well. I'm not sure if you might need rescue if he's caught in the cab of the excavator.
1: Well, we'll do. Our ETA is showing about 15-20 minutes.
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0: Radio Gunner 44. 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
1: Copy that.

0: Very good morning from Southern Operations. You've got Mandy on the board today, standing by for Young afternoon shift to sign on, please.
1: Very good morning from Young 225. You have McQuaid and Knox on till 2300 with your time bookables. Have a great day.
0: Copy that. Very good morning, guys. Here's your fabulous shift.
2: 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I'm currently in Southern Highlands, PC Charlie. 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

0: Southern Altitude, Engine 1, 248, 248. We're keeping you running on this, but the VCCC is doing a clinical review on it as well.
1: 248, copy. Thank you.

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1: Go ahead.
0: Hey, Foghorn, I just at station, just doing some maintenance. Here for probably about an hour. Over. Foghorn, Mid Coast Duty.
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0: Copy that. Acknowledge call. We'll monitor via radio. Over.
3: I'm telling control, yes, 244.
2: Receive, 5-4,
4: go ahead, 244.
3: I think so. I'm just wondering how far behind us that Goldman car was. We've just met the escorting car and left the road, so are they just showing what their ETA is?
4: Copy that. Southern Ops to Goldman 265. 265, looks like you're coming up to where 244 is. Approximate ETA, please.
3: 65, yeah, probably a couple of minutes, maybe 3 minutes.
4: Copy that. 44, would you copy that direct? Maybe 3 minutes away.
3: Yeah, copy that. We might send the escort car back because it's a few windy roads to get in where we are. So, yeah, if they just want to pull up where that dirt road views to the right, we'll send the escort car back for them.
4: Copy that. 265, do you copy that direct?
3: Escort car, the dirt road.
4: Apologies, 265, I believe I may have been speaking over the top of you. Can you repeat?
3: Yeah, we've just met another escort car that's going to take us through.
4: Copy that. 44, would you copy direct? Another escort car has met them. They're going to take them through.
3: Good car.

0: Parkham, Vivian 1 Kilo.
1: Yeah, that's our last call. Can we identify?
0: Parkham, Vivian 1, going out for an equipment check. OIC is the captain.
1: Parkham, please.

0: Yeah, go ahead, FY-121.
1: Philadelphia standing by for Vega afternoon shift for Farnham, please.
2: Yeah, FY-121, just confirming you're upgrading from proceeding to responding to this incident.
3: From Vega, you've got a 2300
0: with my MDT's just shut off, so it's just rebooting.
1: Copy that, guys. A very good morning to you. Here's your fabulous. I've seen a better day than yesterday.
3: Yeah. Thank you.

0: Yeah, just an update. We're still waiting on the paramedics to turn up at this scene. The patient's stable. They're about 10 minutes away. And we're also, we'll be on scene for a little while till the tow truck turns up, and we'll wait till they go. But everything's under control at the moment. Over.
1: Yeah.
0: And then I did it with the other one. I forgot to do it on this one. My apologies, mate.
2: Hey, that's all right. Happy days. I'll look good against the job, and I'll have you all 107 Clarence Valley. Thank you, Nana Glenn 1, Falcon clear.

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0: Copy that. At the moment, it's only a crew of one captain. My phone RFS active didn't go off, but the page did, so I don't know if any other crew got paged. Don't know if you can confirm or not.
1: Yeah, receiving Sci-Fi, I can see it there on active.
0: Not a problem. Well, I'll shut the shed up and I'll proceed down to 1371 Landwalk Road. Copy.
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1: Putty 9,

0: 5, I'm going out to have a look at that fire on Swampy Arm on Mildaluka Trail at Putty. There's a crew of one in the 9 and there's a private guy going out there in his own vehicle. Over.
1: Receive 6, welcome, please.
0: Putty 9.
2: 5, I'm Speedbird Control.

0: Yeah, just a question. I've just released a couple of fire. Just about to release fire rescue, and we're just continuing salvage over. We'll estimate 1 hour, and we should be out of here, over.
1: Yeah, received. I acknowledge you've released those call signs, and total overhaul and salvage will be approximately 1 hour.
0: Yep, all copy, thank you.
1: 10:59, Falcon clear.

0: Yeah, Mikoshi, do you have had a chance to have a look in the system? And there's a burn on the next door property at 1292.
1: Yeah, copy that. Can we also page next to get any assistance for Firefly 7 over?
0: Next, I've got Minibar.
1: Copy that.

0: Very good morning from Southern Operations. You've got Mandy on the board today. Standing by for Jindabyne afternoon shift to sign on, please.
1: Good morning. You have officers Butterworth and Skipper on the Till 2200 with portables 2331882 and 2324046.
0: Copy that, Skipper. Very good morning to both of you. Here's to a fabulous shift.
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0: Well, I'm calling Liverpool Orange Police City Tower. Over. Could you just put me on back of pace? Over.
1: Received none of the stewards, 1106, flight on clear.

0: Fire Com, Firefly 7. On scene at the moment, talking to the owner. The situation's under control. Just got a little bit concerned when the grass started to go burn really quickly. Now we've got it under control, so if any other assets are en route, you could call them off. Copy.
1: Well, I received thanks for stopping the other units. Five and three.

0: Yes, hello. Fire risk in New South Wales ambulance have been stood down. We're just continuing salvage and overhaul. One female owner transported by ambulance to hospital, and one small puppy transported to the local vet clinic. How are you?
1: Yeah, fire call MFI 121. Now on scene, liaising with the IC.
2: I'll say thanks. I'm quick.

0: Roger, Zulu 1248.
1: Southern Florida 248.
0: Any, just letting the latest update on that. That's a lot easier and more straightforward than yesterday. We'll transport to Cooper.
1: Copy that, mate. I'm glad. We do not want a day like yesterday.
2: Welcome, Southern Highlands Group 11.
3: Southern Highlands Group 11.
2: Yeah, disregard from our support unit. That was a case of wrong radio, over.
3: I'll see you next. Far concrete.

0: Southern Flight to last car calling, sorry, I was on the phone handing out a cab, I believe it was 273.
1: Fuck, I'm not on a duty.
2: Goulburn 273, we are attempting a sign-on for the races event in Goulburn. Officers Harland and Grayson until 1745, thank you.
3: Well, Hunter Judy, medical emergency, the terrace, 1 mile, Port Stevens.
0: Copy that. Very good morning to you guys. Having trouble signing onto the car, you want me to do it for you, or are you still continuing to try?
1: You received acknowledging job. Can we go the next as well on the histogram for this over, and I'll look at Kenny Dropoff's over.
2: 273, I believe it's working for us now. We should come through shortly on your end.
0: Copy that. I have got the job there for you. As soon as it comes through, I'll drop it down for you. Thanks, Goulburn 273. I'll copy signing into that car. I'll just drop it down for you now, as mentioned. I've got that racer's job for you.
2: 273, thank you.

0: Terminals to Yonkou 210. 210, can we just get you to hold your position, please? We're just trying to see if this might be a patient transport job.
1: And copy, holding position. I would agree that it's definitely patient transport.
0: Yeah, we're just trying to ascertain whether they flicked it to us and not called us, telling us it was coming to us, so it shouldn't be too long.

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0: Comms, if you could attach Law Hunter Group 1 in Law Hunter Command, Lima, she is now responding. Over.
1: Rusty, thanks, welcome, please.

0: Vorhersehen machen.
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0: Okay, 447, notice you've departed the scene. A lift and stop on that one.
1: Yes, please, if you could put a stop on that, mate. The owner, the fire is basically out, it's all under control, so if you could put a stop on that, please.
0: We'll say thanks for helping.

0: Fuck on that about fashion.
1: Out of ice vision.
0: Yeah, thanks, Tom. So, just growing up, just looking at the job notes, can you confirm it is down one more beach?
1: It's somebody's 6-year-old pulled from the water.
0: Yeah, copy that. Thanks. We'll have a crew too. See you, deputy.

0: morning, Bronco is 7, heading down to the South Shore Hotel. Could you please attach me to that incident? Prior to sitting down and catching up with Deputy Group 4, 6 Olympics.
1: Honestly, thanks.

0: 255, 7 Officer, Code 3, to Peter Hunter Hospital.
1: Thanks, 255. You can flip over to the West radios, please. That is Virgil.
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2: 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Fly 1, 7.
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5: Received. The Castle 1 Alpha, that's still engaged at Warumbi, isn't it?
4: Receive, Falcon, please.
5: Yeah, MacArthur 1, which is MacArthur Flyer, is still engaged at Warumbi, is that correct?

0: My question. James Park coming up with nobody if you do an infrigate over.
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3: 702, Young Car 210. Now you can proceed with this one, we are taking it.
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3: Thank you.
1: Thanks, I'll put you on now. Come on, MacArthur duty.
0: You're received, Pavel.
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3: Aircom, this is Star Dash 7, waiting on one more member, and we'll be on the road. Are there any further details for this incident?
4: No further details, just those on the MDT. 6-year-old pulled from the water, CPR in progress.
3: Roger that, we'll advise on responding.
4: Received, low, high duty.
5: Well, I'm out of A7.
4: Out of A7.

0: Yeah, thanks, Collins. We'll be on scene in 30 seconds. We've got Soldiers Point 7 on the way. I can see fire and rescue on scene. We've also spotted numerous paramedics. Probably hold Soldiers at the station. We'll give you a second, we'll get off the beach.
1: We'll receive, thanks. Soldiers Station, Tottenham.
2: Yeah, receive from Anna Bay 7, standing by.
1: Welcome, clean.
3: Comms, Lohana Junior, I believe you're going to contact me for that exact reason. Looks like they've sorted it out. Thank you, clear.
1: Welcome, clear.
0: Welcome, Anna Bay 7.
1: Anna Bay 7.
0: Yeah, thanks. Just arriving to the car park at Bondi Beach. We've got fire and rescue, multiple ambulances, just for Soldiers Point. Have them come to the car park for Bondi Beach.
1: I'll see you, thanks, Soldiers Point 7.

0: terminal to Eden Car 234-234, just a welcome check, please.
1: 234, we're all good here. It's looking like a K2. We're just working out some paperwork on scene.
0: Coming up to our phone, just say from Will, I'll leave you with that.

0: Yeah, thanks. We're on the beach. So all units coming in. Take the track around to the left of the cafe. And just hang up there till we provide a further threat. We'll go liaise with paramedics and take on 1 mile command.
1: Bruce, thanks. 7.7, welcome.
0: Viacom, 1 mile command. Just further to that, details are as per the MDT, there's no changes.
1: Bruce, thanks.

0: Yeah, thanks. From Point Rescue, if we can stand all other resources down. There's a lot of bodies down here on the beach, so no further resources required at the moment.
1: We'll receive that, thanks. Soldiers Point 7, Falcon.
2: Copy, Soldiers Point 7.
3: Falcon, Shane's Park Station.
1: Yeah, Soldiers Point 7, if you can stand down, please.
2: Copy that, Falcon. Thank you.
4: Falcon, Lower Hunter Group 1, over.
1: Lower Hunter Group 1.
4: Falcon, would you check with the duty officer as to whether he wants me to continue proceeding or whether he wants me to step down?
1: Lower Hunter Duty.
5: Yeah, comms, given the nature of the incident and the amount of agencies on scene, can we continue Group 1? Thank you.
1: Group 1.
4: Yeah, thanks, Falcon. Copy that. That's what I thought. I'll continue. I'll just proceed, though, whether.
1: Originally, thanks, Falcon. Clear.
6: Falcon, Soto Station, acknowledge stand down and closing.
1: Originally, thanks, Falcon. Clear.

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1: Where's anything for me?
0: One more command.
2: Yeah, thanks. As you can probably hear, we've got Westpac on scene, just dropping a doctor down on the beach. No further updates at the moment.
1: Honestly, thanks, Michael Queen.
3: Southern Plaza 288. Coming up.

0: Some officer to Golden Cow 909.
1: 909.
0: Thanks, 909. Are you still coming back in? You are my closest to a crew on this one. Cat 2 at Gilwaminga, please.
1: We're done.
0: Thanks for an unwitnessed fall. Looks like it happened at 1:30 this morning, though.

0: Good afternoon. We have Atherton and Tupper in 207, portables 231, 0036, 232, 6537. Have a good day. Thanks.
1: Copy that, Scott. Very good morning to you. Here's your fabulous shift and a much better shift than yesterday.
0: Great. The pleasure to be here now.

0: Yeah, thanks. We're standing down from this incident. They've got two crews in fire and rescue, multiple police, multiple ambulance. If you can stand down, Lower Hunter Group 1, thank you for coming out, and we'll return to station.
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1: Lana, Judy, sort of page, shed for Sam Road, Nelson Plains. Fire rescue attending 10 minutes ETA.
0: So that looks like we're going to get pretty sufficient crews from all around. I'll monitor and I will get you a group officer. Nothing further, clear.
1: Probably.

0: 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Now on scene, Olive Hume, Melaleuca Control on Fire Ground 4. I'm just going to meet up with crews and do some mapping and update duty over.
1: 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I'm clear.

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0: Southern Responder 237.
1: Mate, we've just noted the patient's very suitable for a stage. ETA to Braidwood at this point will be 1325.
0: Thanks, guys. At this stage, our closest point to be able to stage you would be at Bungendore. So if you'll be knowing about probably about 30 to 40 minutes out of Bungendore, and I can make sure that we can, whether we can or can't stage you at that point.
1: We'll touch base when we get to break.
0: Copy, sir.

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1: 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Nigel, just working on the man, thank you.
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2: Responding to the structure fire crew 3, OIC Deputy Captain. Can you please send the job to our MDT and we can confirm it is a going fire based on the plume that we can see?
3: Saying 68. I've got a Cat 3 assault at the Yas High School, please, for a 16-year-old.
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6: Falcon, Low Hunter Deputy Group 2 on responding to that incident.
5: Receive, thanks.
2: Falcon from Terrace 7, can you just confirm, have we got a bulk water carrier going for this incident?
5: That's a negative at this stage. You're the first appliance to respond. You wanted a bulk water added?
2: I think based on the size of the plume that we can see from Raymond Terrace, it would be advisable.
1: Port Stevens 911, this is radio. Just advising that police are now on scene. Over.
5: Obviously, thanks. All right.
6: I'm on a Deputy Group 2. If they can see a plume from Raymond Terrace, I'll probably look at 2 bulk waters, please.
0: 911, copied.
5: I'll receive that. Thanks, Low Hunter Judy.
7: Yeah, Combs, if we could please activate East Maitland 6, Bulwara 13, and ask Raymond Terrace if support should be activated early, over.
5: Receive, thanks, Raymond Terrace 7.
2: Yeah, I agree with that assessment. I think if we can get support activated, we're going to need some breathing apparatus operators. The plume is significant.
5: I'll receive that. Thanks, we'll get support brigade added.
7: Here comes.
4: Hi, Com, is there any pump of blue?
5: Where are we, Papa?
4: Hi, Com, responding to structures by Northam's plane. Could you please attach us to this job? We have a crew of 5, 2 structure firefighters and 1 BAO. Over. DC in charge.
5: Well, yeah, probably even added.
3: Tank 77, this stage right to return.
7: Hack on, Lohana Judy.
5: Lohana Judy.
7: Com's just spoken to support captain in Lohana support now, so he's making his way there. If you could page them so I can get all the address details over.
5: Bruce Lee thinks Lohana support app has been paged.
7: Thanks, comms clear.
2: Fire on Thornton 1, Blue.
5: Thornton 1.
2: There comes responding, crew of 5, DC in charge, 3 structural firefighter.

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0: Viacom, Viacom, I'm in Terra 7. 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
1: Pass your message.
2: Yeah, Viacom, World 2 closing down.
1: Thank you, enjoy your day. Viacom clear.
2: Thank you.
0: I just uploaded some photos for you to fly mapper of the plume that's been coming out of the terrace, give you an idea.
1: Viacom clear.

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2: Raymond Terrace 7.

0: off at 218 CM Road. We've got a large shed, fully involved. No threats to the house at this stage. We've got fire and rescue just behind us, and we'll be getting to work very shortly.
1: Rusty, thanks. Fire come clear.
0: Yeah, fire come both on one. Yeah, fire come from Terrace 1. Call this river control. Incoming units on fire ground 2, please.
1: Yeah, Rusty, thanks. Both on one.
2: Yeah, thanks, Viacom. Both on one, crew of one, group officer qualified, taking traffic water support.

0: Refuge, are you taking the truck to where?
1: Yeah, structure fire scene, right?
0: I'll receive that. Falcon clear.

0: 270, thank you. We're in Harden, just at Harden Station. We might hang out at the station here just for a little bit until we're closer to the 1500 pickup time, if that's all right.
1: Copy that. Perfectly fine with me, guys. I'm actually just going to stay to your car, and if I need you for another cab in the meantime, I will let you know.
2: Hi, Carlton. Lower Hunter, Deputy Group 2.
0: No problem at all. Thanks very much.
3: Lower Hunter, Deputy Group 2.
2: Yeah, comms, as precautions, can we reach out for another CABA brigade and another bulk water, please? There's a large smoke column coming out of this building.
3: Well, receive, thanks. He wants another VA brigade and one more bulk water.
2: Yeah, affirmative.
3: Well, 100 duty, welcome.

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1: Go ahead, Sorry. Positive and Sorry, go ahead.
0: Foxcom, we're in control. Positive and Sorry is on scene, and there is no incident occurring, so we have been stood down by police and can return to unit.
1: Copy, Sorry. Thanks for the update.
2: Just wondering, an ETA on some of these incoming units, we're really struggling for water.
3: Yeah, we've seen that. All one is just arriving on scene, and by the time one, just up the road, they're not too far off. Your bulk water from Bulwara is also en route, along with Madawi Pumper.
2: Joel, thank you for that.

0: At this stage, we've got a partial structure collapse. We've got fire and rescue working on the Alpha and RFS working on the Charlie. We're just trying to protect the caravan that's at the rear of the structure, but still burning very well. Spoken to the owner, there's no bulks, dangerous goods stored here, but there are some acetylene cylinders, typical farm shed stuff.
1: We'll receive that, thanks. You also have the OE pumper just around the corner, so you should have two more heavies and a pumper on scene very shortly.

0: coming up to Babyface 903 903, where you've only just gone off stretcher, but can I get a make ready time please for a Cat 2 test plane at Malua Bay at Club Malua?
1: I'll be airway clear.
0: Thanks guys, drop me in town for you now.

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0: Yeah, things comes. Acknowledge the call to shed fire, crew to captain in charge. Responding now, clear.
1: We'll say thanks, Michael, clear.
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3: 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We're paged for Colo Vale and Mittagong.
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2: Yeah, receive, thanks. You're getting crews out of both brigades. Have you got police and ambos attending? Over.
5: 239?
3: Yeah, AFIRM. All services are attending this.
5: Go ahead, 239.
4: Just changed vehicles and we've picked up one trailer departing Auburn, heading to Coniston. ETA 90 minutes, one person on board.
2: Receive, thanks. I'll monitor.
6: We've located the car on the main street of Kumbala. 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
7: Copy that, I will let police know. 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

0: probably going to need some of these incoming units to either give me a call a little bit earlier or stage them up. So if we can just ask units to stage out on the road at this stage, unless they're a bulk water carrier, and I'll come back to them in the next 5 minutes. I'm just trying to work out some space up here.
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3: 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There's a cultural burn pre-approved going on. We're just going to have a bit of a poke around and investigate. No further need to this stage, over.
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5: Colomar 1, MVA person's trapped, eastbound next to Almonton on the Hume Highway. One person trapped, under boxes in van, all services attending, emergency telephone 208.
2: Yeah, Colomar 1, blue, responding. Crew of 2, senior deputy captain, officer in charge. 7 is also responding with Captain.
5: Received and understood. Flycom clear.

0: 7 Lots 2, in a room at 271-71, just confirming you've seen those last night. RLTC has been advised. 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
2: From the Ops 2 Bombala 239.
1: 39.
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2: Thanks, 39. I'm sure you've seen those last notes from police. Appears they're wanting us to ask around. Happy for you guys to stage and await them if you would prefer.
3: Yeah, thank you. Last couple of trucks now clearing the scene. You can stop to it, thanks.
5: Well, I come from River Control.
1: And yeah, we were walking down the main street trying to find the patient, and then their car drove past us. And now we are driving around trying to find the patient again.
4: Received another steward, all RFS departed, stop on job. Thank you very much for your turnout. Flycom clear.
5: River Control.
2: Copy that. Like I say, happy for you guys to stage if you would prefer to. This is obviously a police matter more than an us matter at the moment.
1: Copy. We'll continue on our adventure in Lieutenant.
2: Copy, sir.
5: Can you just confirm for me, does East Maitland 1 have any breathing apparatus operators on board? And do they not have a driver for their Cat 6?
6: Firecom, Mittagong 1 Blue.
4: Mittagong 1, person's trapped MVA, eastbound near Ellerton, it's north of the Illawarra Road, near telephone 208, person confirmed trapped by way of confinement.
6: East Maitland 1, Firecom.
3: Yeah, Flycom, that's affirming on both. We have one VA operator on the Cat 1, no driver for Cat 6.
7: Mittagong 1, received, responding, it'll be crew of 5 senior in charge, just waiting for 2 more crew members.
6: We'll receive that, River Control.
5: Negative, sorry, I was having another conversation.
4: 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I'll mark who's responding, Flycom clear.
8: East Maitland has 1 VA operator on board and no driver for the bulk order.
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2: Southern Ops 2, Golden Park 220, 220. 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
7: 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Currently being undertaken. No further brigade action. We're code 4 back to Coombe Station. 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
9: 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All is good. 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
3: Yeah, thanks, Colin. Harrington 7 proceeding down to the Henry's Pole Burn for a patrol with a crew of 2 OIC, Captain. Over.
10: Thanks, Mandy. We've got a gentleman that's fallen approximately 2.5 metres off a balcony, bounced off the back of a Pantech truck. He is GCS 15. He does have some central neck pain on palpation, but very mild. He has full sensory motor function in all limbs. His pupils are equal and reactive. He's sitting up, walking, talking. We'll do some orbs, mate, and I'll let you know those, but I don't think we'll be requiring RLTC, thanks.
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4: Alpine Pump MVA, person's trapped, eastbound near Almaton, north of the old Illawarra Road, near telephone 208. A person confirmed by trap by way of confinement.
2: I'm not sure 271. 271 will need those obs, obviously, to call off RLTC, but I will let them know at this stage they won't be required obs to follow.
10: Copy that, mate. I'll get back to you in a couple of minutes.
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4: 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ETA, 2 minutes rescue.
5: Still got active fire burning in this shed. We've got sufficient resources other than the bulk water carriers and East Maitland, so if there's anyone else that hasn't responded yet, they can stand down. We'll just continue operations at this stage. Nothing further.
1: Yeah, Telefon 1, copy that. We're now on scene. Fire rescue on scene, police are on scene. Just doing a 360 and give a SID rep shortly, over.
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4: Yeah, radio, just an update for 4-6, it's about 2 kilometres north of Welby, and if they can take the outside left lane to come to the incident.
12: Copy that, 5-8, so it's 2 kilometres from Welby, and for them to take the outside left lane.
15: Yeah, fire call 157, and fire rescue are on scene. We're just having a look at the ute, it's kind of a caravan type thing. The person's still trapped, and it's going to be very hard. We're going to have to wait for SES, because there's a whole lot of stuff on the roof, so they won't be able to get through the roof. They're going to have to try another way of getting in. So I'll give you another suit rep in a few more minutes' time. Police and the ambulance are on the scene now, too.
4: That's correct, too. Oh, well, we can...
12: Copy that, 5-8.
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14: Fire comms, CP378, just confirming from the Hume motorway, approximately 2 kilometres north of the old Hume highway turn off at Barrel, at Colovale. We have a van towing a caravan on its side. Confirming we have one male trapped by confinement. Inside the van is a large number of boxes. Crews, cash bumper 378 has fire protection in place and attempting to gain access through the rear of the van at this stage. We have police and ambulance on scene and are
12: Mossvale 46, do you copy?
4: You received an SES, should be approximately 1 minute. Confirming a ute towing a caravan, person confirmed trapped, and just confirming, is the vehicle upright, and is the trailer still attached?
15: Firecom, no, the van is on its side, and the caravan's on its side on the opposite side way.
10: Marcel 4-6, copy. Approximately 2 kilometres north of Welby. I take it's on the M31, over.
14: Yeah, Coast Hunter 378, just continuing that message. We have police, ambulance and RFS on scene. Affirmative for SES rescue at this time. Over.
4: Yeah, received and understood. Firecom clear.
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17: Mossvale 4-6 is on the Hume motorway.
10: Mossvale 4-6, copy.
16: Can you make sure that those collo valves take control and set a fire ground channel? Over.
13: Yeah, I see that. So, van towing caravan on its side, one male trapped by confinement, large number of boxes inside, fire protection in place, trying to gain access through rear, police, ambulance and RFS in attendance, SES rescue still required. Is that correct?
4: Yeah, fam, Colour Bar 1 from your duty officer, please assume control and identify a fire ground channel for inbound units, please.
2: Thanks to 86 right to return at this stage.
14: Cast number 378, that's affirming that SES is now on scene. Over.
15: Yeah, copy that. Fire ground 3 for any incoming units.
17: Firecom Mellor Luca control.
4: Thanks, and I'm going to name you telephone control on Fireground 3. Firecom clear.
15: Yeah, copy that.
6: Mellor Luca control.
10: Southern control from Naruba 271.
2: Go ahead, 271.
12: Yes, thanks, comms. We're a bit scratchy for comms out here. Could you please pass a message to Bulga 7? If he comes back towards Putty Station, and just before he gets to the station, there's a right turn called the Lila Vale Track. If he can head onto Lila Vale Track, and then he'll see some flagging tape to turn left on the Tollagang Trail. Over.
6: Clear of you, Bulga 7.
1: Sorry.
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10: Thanks, man, you set of orbs for you, mate. As stated, patient GCS 15, pupils weak and reactive to light. Blood pressure 144 over 84. He's sitting at 91% room air. He has a pulse rate of 104 regular. He has a respiratory rate of 16, a temperature of 36.5, and a BGL of 6.2. Mild neck pain, no pelvic involvement, abdo soft and tender, both sounds clear and equal. Full motor function. Thanks, mate.
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17: Thanks, Mossvale 4-6. Do you have an updated ETA, please, for 5-8?
6: Possibly.
10: That's affirmative, mate. Heal are not required.
1: Radio, Mossvale 4-6. Estimated time, 15 minutes. Over.
2: Copy that. Thanks again.
17: Copy. Windy Caribbean 5-8, do you copy? The ETA for 4-6 will be 50.
13: 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Access gained early female on the floor, being there all night, being treated by fire brigade and ambulance also now in attendance. 1256.
17: Okay.
14: Firecom, Minigong 1 Blue.
4: Go ahead.
14: Yeah, just confirming that fireground channel. I thought I heard fireground 3. I just noticed the MDT message is fireground 2.
7: Stand by, clear of you, telephone control, confirming 5 Grand 2, 5 Grand 3.
15: Yeah, 5 Grand 3, the incoming unit.
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7: Telephone control.
15: Yeah, FICOM, just to let you know, the patient is conscious and speaking, but the way the van is and it's fully loaded, plus the caravan on the back, it's going to be a fair while before we can get anywhere near him. The SES and Fet Fire and Rescue are stabilising in the vehicle at the moment, but we're going to start unloading some of the heavier stuff out of the back of that van.
7: You received and understood. Anything further?
15: No, that's all at the moment, thanks.
7: 12:59.
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19: Two eight eight, thanks. 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

0: thanks, Colms. I'm heading off for a bush walk. I have Willingham DC, who's monitoring the fire ground with Putty, and duty officer is on our Bravo channel if required, over.
1: Copy that. Thanks. Could you confirm whether Bulga 7 is on the phone?
0: I'll get him to confirm when he arrives. He'll probably be about another 15 minutes before he gets on scene, over.
1: No problem. Thanks, Melody. Control, Falcon Creek.

0: Yeah, thanks, Mike. I'm Harrington Sevens, just completed the patrol down at the Henry's Pile Burn in Crowdy Head. Pile 1, completely self-extinguished. Pile number 2, still a bit of smoke coming off it, still a fair bit of heat in it. We'll keep the job open for another 24 hours. No further patrols will be required. Over.
1: Agree with that, keep it on patrol for 24 hours. If you can let us know tomorrow sometime when to close it.
0: Yeah, no worries, Mike. I'm Harrington 7, now returning back to station. Over.
2: Total operations, unit 1248.
1: Thanks, Harrington 7. Fire concrete.
3: Sorry, unit 1248.
2: Clear at Cooma Hospital. I believe you've been told about the debrief that's taking place at 1330. I just thought it might be best if I could attend Cooma Station for that, if in order.
3: Copy that. I was aware there was a debrief, but not what time. Signing you to Cooma Station. Are you on a call-away basis, so if we do need you for a job, there are a couple of crews there, so it would be three or four jobs in.
2: Yeah, of course. We're just discussing what happened yesterday.
3: Copy that. Not a problem at all. I know our doctor was going to touch base with Officer Drobe. If she hasn't and he needs her, she is here and he can call in.
2: Perfect. Thank you very much.

Thanks, 267. Not to return at this stage. Sunroof 2 Gonzalo 239.

0: 39. Now, police have said that they're a couple of minutes out of Bombala. I want to know what the last direction you saw the person of interest in so they can start thinking of places she may be.
1: Yeah, we're going to try and intercept the police as they come into town. But if we miss them, they were heading down the main street towards Delegate.
0: Copy that. I'll let them know, and I'll let them know you'll try and intercept them on the way through.

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0: I was going to pack up. Over.
1: Copy that.
2: Flygoms, catch number 378. Blue, from the Hume motorway, Colavale. Just a SIMREP, fire rescue, and SES have gained access to the rear of the van and removed all its load. Patient has been able to self-evacuate with the assistance of emergency staff. It's being assessed by New South Wales Ambulance. Gas pumper, just for your information, there is no spillage. Gas pumper 378 will remain in attendance for a short time, making up and performing a final cleanup. Over.
0: Flycoms, you're receiving that CP378. Have fire rescue and SES gained access to the rear of the van. You remove the load. Patient self-evacuated with assistance of staff. He's being assessed by the ambulance. Nils Bill, we have 378 remaining short time. Stop the Apollo 1313, channel clear.
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3: 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Access gained using combi ladder. Identification confirms. We're code 4, station over.
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6: Had a chat with police. 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Registered to the patient, so that would make sense with the direction the patient was driving. We're going to follow them out.
4: Copy that. Thanks for letting me know, guys.
5: 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But I might stand out, wind down, and they can head back.
4: Receive that, thanks very much. Is there anything further?
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3: 37, thanks Mandy. We're about 5 minutes down to break. So about 14 minutes down to Bungendore now. Just checking for availability on the stage.
1: Received, thank you.
2: Thanks, I was just having a look at it now. I do have a Bungendore crew that was crewing in Queanbeyan, and then I would be able to head them across to Bungendore again. Just let me know when you're about 20 minutes out, and I'll let you know if that's fallen through.

0: If I come on fire rescue, I pack it up and go leave. 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Colville 1 and Colville 7 plus Vittigong will be remaining on scene until the tow truck clears this lane. It might be a little while longer, but it's all ready to move once the vehicles move out of the way and we can get the tow truck in.
1: 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I'll conclude.

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2: Yeah, I was going to reply.
0: Mission has been located at Wamala Aerodrome.
1: Copy that, I'll leave you guys with it.
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0: Yeah, radio, we're complete on scene. All units are departing, and so we'll give you a call with completion details shortly.
1: Copy that.

Flight comms received your stuff up CP378, MBA's previous of the mail drive extricated, ambulance, RFS police in attendance and remaining for final cleanup. UK 4 13 24.

0: 244 to Sheldon.
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0: Thanks for the police, it's just after an ETA. Hours would be best 10 minutes.
1: Stop and I'll let them know.

0: Thanks, Queen Anne 219. 219, if I could spare you through to Ballindore, please, looking to stage a car off the coast.
1: 219, go ahead.
0: Thanks, guys. Seven lots to Maria 237. Thanks, 37. I've got a Queen Bianca car who have become available in Canberra. They're headed to Bungendore. I'm looking to stage them with you, but still let me know when you're about 15 out, please.
1: Will do. We've come through right with you.
0: Cover that car.

0: 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That car is coming through Braidwood as we speak. I'm just dropping down that second leg for you.
1: 219, copy that.

0: Pull north to Maria 23737. 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If it does fall through, obviously we'll change it back.
1: Thank you.
0: Pull north to Goulburn. Thanks, Goulburn 220. That answers my question. You're right to return.

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You've isolated the power, and you have firefighters in BA with gas detector. Further mission follow 1335.

0: Yeah, thanks. I'll attach Mel going on. Clear of you, Mel going on. Mel going on, incident call.
1: Yeah, copy the job details, Firecom. I'm actually returning back to station now to crew the Cat 1 with the other member that's attending, over.
0: Yeah, received and understood. I'll leave that with you in this instance. Firecom clear.

0: Maria 2867.
1: Tell me about the 286.
0: We've done a blocky of Albert Street and the cross street of Alkin here, and we can't find anyone dressed in black or laying on the side of the road anywhere.
1: Copy that. Bear with me. As you would have been advised, I attach police to this. I'm just going to let them know. We'll leave it with them and they can tag us if they find anyone.
0: 286, copy. Thanks, Annie.

0: I'm in the car, 211 to Southern Ops.
1: Go ahead, 211.
0: Yeah, 211. Sorry, could you put 271 back at destination? 211 is actually a stretcher, sorry.
1: Unfortunately, I can't mark 271 back at destination, but I can certainly mark 211 off stretcher. It doesn't let us go backwards from off stretcher.
0: Probably that just hit the wrong button in the wrong car. They're still waiting for triage there.
1: Oh, good mate, not a problem. I can note it on the car so we know here.

0: Someone else to Maria Park 286. 286, I've told the police that we're going to leave it with them. Happy for you to mark it as unable to locate.
1: 286, copy, thank you.
2: Claim the end, Crystal 2 to control.
0: Send your flight to 222.
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4: Mulgoa 1.
2: Just letting you know, we've had a bit of a delayed off stretch of time here because our EMR has been glitching on us, but we should be ready to go in about 5.
0: Copy that, 222. Still going to be showing on stretcher. Can I confirm that you are off stretcher, though?
4: Crew strength is 2.
3: 4 complete.
2: Yes, we are off stretcher, thank you.
0: Copy that. Marking off stretcher at 1356.

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1: Falcon, we just stopped at one small pile burn that is burning clean timber. Definitely not this one. We're going to continue down the road a little bit further and see if we can see anything more suspicious, and we'll get back to you shortly, over.
0: Go ahead, RP 237.
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0: Yeah, Falcon Rescue Pump 237. The code 3 at United Wombo Joint Venture. We have police, ambulance rescue, Westpac helicopter, all on scene. We're currently heading down onto the site at the moment. Over.
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1: Aubrey 57, we've just had a duress occur on Dispatch Channel. Are you aware of that? Over.
0: Negative, my apologies. I'm just doing a bit of cleaning in the vehicle and I must have brushed the button a bit too long. Over.
1: Copy 57, glad everything's okay.
0: It's good to know you're there. 57 out.

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1: Go ahead, RP444.
2: Thanks, 239, if you help with that one, you're right to return.

0: Welcome. Update from George Street. We have multiple businesses reporting a smell of gas. There are natural gas pipelines in the area. We sort of narrowed it down to two or three blocks, still investigating, but the gas is it's thinned out to what it was when we first arrived. Reports from up to half an hour to an hour ago, a strong smell of gas that had dissipated. Tom's over.
1: Yeah, thanks, Tom. We've driven down to Defence of Southern Georgian Hills. Nothing suspicious sighted, no other pole burns other than the one we stopped at. I don't believe that was the one called in as he had literally only just started it. So if there's any further information, otherwise we might put a stop on it.
2: Received response 444, multiple businesses with a smell of gas. There is natural gas pipeline in the area. Gas has thinned out. There was a strong smell on arrival that has dissipated. Received at 1403, comes channel clear.
1: Copy that. We'll travel back and see what we can see and get back to you shortly.
3: No worries, clear of you, Mulgar 1 from Ficom. Yeah, do you want me to re-add you to the job?

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1: Harry Town, I'm going to do 15 minutes.
0: Sorry about that, thanks guys. Looking at this 219, the Queen Bianca is in Bullendore surrounds, shouldn't be long and they'll be at station. 219, did you copy that direct?
1: 219, copy that.

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0: 67.
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0: Thanks, 67. Gonna spin you around, please. Cat 2 breathing problems, Tarleton Street, Inkabago.
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0: Copy that.
1: Fire comms, stop from George Street. Fire investigation done. Spoke to workers at the Royal Hotel bottle shop. There'd been a car in there about an hour ago with excessive exhaust fumes. So I'll take it that that is the only reasonable thing that we could find in the circumstances, and yeah, we're capable of stationing it.

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1: Southern Operations, Dunedin 248.
0: Our debrief is finished. Our MDT appears to be playing up, though. Oh, no, here we go. You've got us back to the station. Thank you, Mandy.
1: Oh, good, mate. I've got you.

0: Some ops to Dandelion 248-48, aware you've been in a debrief. You are still on the end of tail end of your crib time, if you guys wanted to stop and have a crib before you head back.
1: No, we're all good. 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
0: That is perfectly fine with me, mate. Just wanted to give you the option.
1: Appreciate it.

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I see, reach prior to arrival, no fire extension there, can't return you a smoke alarm, 14-33.

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0: 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No fire extension, smoke detectors checked, we're code 4.
1: CP277 is as previous, no fire extension, smoke alarm checked, 1444.

0: 258, go ahead.
1: Just wanting to know if Retrieval has actually put their eyes over this job.
0: Looks like they've given the booking to us. They must have deemed that it was suitable for road transport.
1: Well, once we get to the hospital, we will do our own assessment and go from there.
0: Yeah, not a problem. Thank you.

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0: 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We've got a 20 by 20 metre grass wire. We're getting to work with the first aerial.
1: Yeah, Steve, you code 3244, we got 20 by 20 metre grass wire. 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
3: 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We haven't paged any crews at this time. 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
1: 4048.

Yeah, afternoon, Fire Control. Just let you know that 7 Bravo is leaving Tarago for Goulburn RFS shed. Crew of 2, ROIC is Dragon Captain, and we're also not available.

0: Yeah, copy that. Have a very good idea of where that is. We're responding now, crew of three, SDC in charge, over.
1: Yeah, received and understood. Fire con clear.

0: Apologies, 244, was just handing out a CAS. Are you calling for Krypton?
1: Fuck on, he's all one blue there.
0: Sunlop CS 244. 44, were you calling? I was on the phone handing out a CAS. I'm replying to any cars awaiting a response.
2: Received all that. Fire Kong standby. Fire Kong clear.

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1: Area 286.
0: Thanks, 86. You're able to change over to the LOR radio, please. Let me drop your note out too for you.
1: 86, copy.

0: Cop Coast Judy, good afternoon. Call for smoking vicinity at the given address. Lots of smoke about 1 kilometre south of that given address. We're paged for Loanna.
1: Yeah, Roger, there's probably lots of burns going on. I'm not sure if Loanna are going to get a crew. Can you add the next, which should be your...
0: Radio Hawk 3947, over. Yeah, it is Yulong. I'll add them now. Anything further?
2: Hawk? 947.
1: Yeah, nothing further, Stoke.
0: Fire come clear.
3: Yeah, thanks, mate. Way down to Richmond to the road crash. One person part of the vehicle, ETA about 10 minutes.
2: Copy that, 947.
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0: Yeah, it is you long. I'll add them now. Anything further?
2: Hawk 947.
1: Yeah, nothing further, Stoke.

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3: Yes, you can put a stop to this job. Spoken with the owners, they will remain on site for the duration of this burn. They're breaking the large poles up into smaller ones with a machine on site. All the poles are in a cleared area. There's no threat to any of the surrounding areas here. There's also a burn notification in for this particular address, which I have got the number if you require it. No further action required here.
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0: I'm just pump 82, code 3, stated address. Confirm we do have an MVA at this location. Police, ambulance, several tow trucks are in attendance. We are investigating, over.
1: Pylons pump 82, MVA, police, ambulance and tow in attendance, investigating. 1523, channel clear.
0: Yeah, radio, Hawk 315.
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2: No, not 44. We've had 49 and a lot of 900s. But I have just sent a text message out to you guys. This is a stand down. There's no persons trapped.
0: Thanks, radio. I'll return that. Radio 3947, copy the call. I'll try and come on my other G.
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0: Acknowledge, with that, if you can attach a couple of us, please.
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0: Acknowledge she's closer. 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Tampa 82 to IC. I'm just going to move a bit forward just let these cars go through.
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2: 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We'll be on the road in about 30 seconds.
1: Receiving, understood. I'll drop that down to you now. Flight on clear.

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1: Fire comms, pump 82, Blue.
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0: Flight 5 Alpha 502, message from the IC. All people have been removed from vehicles. One lane of traffic still blocked. We have minor fluid on the roadway, and we have tow trucks prepared to extricate all vehicles. No further needs at this time.
1: Mike, I'm at 8th Avenue Control Blue.
2: Logan's Pump 82, all persons out of vehicles, one lane blocked, minus fluid spill, tow in attendance, 1529, Chelsea.
3: Melbourne 265.
4: Come and reply to 265.
3: Thank you. Just want to confirm what time 99's group finishes so they can take over this job once they're done.
4: They've literally got a minute plus, so let's say 2 minutes maximum.
1: Hi, I'm 8th Avenue Control, Blue.
3: I've copied that.
5: 8th Avenue Control.
4: Thanks, mate. I'll give them a call as soon as it ends. It ends on my screen.
1: Yeah, Flight Golf, as before, the male occupant has been removed from the vehicle. Minor injuries, some cuts and abrasions, possibly fracture or broken wrist. Can we just confirm an ETA on ambos, please?
5: Yeah, can do, standby.
4: Seven ops to Golden 265. 265, the reason we've dispatched you on this is it's come back from the BCCC and the job has been with ambulance for over an hour.
3: Five, copy that. Five, come with Alpha Group 2, please.
6: Mason, it's you, prep. I'll take a stand there.
7: Hey, Falcon. Go ahead, Falcon.

0: Yeah, there is an MVA that we're paged for at the Northern Road, nearest cross of Bringelly. The information states that the 40-year-old female is not conscious, however, breathing. Would you like MacArthur Group 2 to carry on to that incident?
1: Affirmative, if we can send them out there. Copy that. That's on the Northern Road, cross Bringelly, or Bringelly cross of Northern.

0: It's not on behalf of her too, but
1: go ahead.
0: Can you just confirm the incident location? The dots marked at the green early shops, not on the Northern Road. Can you just confirm?

0: over 909.
1: Copy that, crew 2DC, one way or
2: other. Go ahead, 909.
3: Received and understood, four complete.
0: 09, we're right for that job at the high school, if you could drop it down now.
2: Copy that, was just about to give you a call, I'll drop it down for you now.

0: 1265-265-909 now passed on this as well, but I will keep you running just in case extra hands are needed.
1: 265, copy that, I'll have a medication contact, yeah.
0: Oh, mate, no problem at all.
2: Yeah, Costco duty going.
3: Thanks, so we've only got a turnout of one from Lowena, and nothing...
2: Oh, I might make contact with the person from Lowena and just see what she can see.
3: Yeah, received and understood. Flight I'm standing by 15:34.
2: Flight on Lowena 1, yellow.
3: Lowena 1.
2: Calm work station now, we're just waiting on a crew, over.
3: Yeah, copy that. Can you just notify us when you're responding? Flight on clear.
0: Southern Ops 2, Green Bianca 219. 219, are you on the air? Thanks, 219. Aware that you haven't been at hospital extremely long. We're just wondering if you might have a make ready time on a CAT 2 stroke at Carabao.
4: 219, we're probably about 10 minutes. We're still just on the ward at the moment.
0: Copy that, not a problem at all, guys. Thanks for letting me know. And Southern Ops 2, Bungendore 288-288. So if yourselves are where you haven't been there long, just wondering if you might have a make-ready time on a CAT 2-stroke at Carabao.
5: Yeah, thanks, Mandy. We've offloaded. We're just back with the car, just cleaning up and making the stretcher up. We'll be before 219. We'll be clear shortly.
0: Copy that. Thanks, Joshua. I have marked you off stretcher 1536. When you're clear, I'll drop it down for you.

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1: Go ahead.
2: Thanks, 288. Do appreciate your quick turnaround on that. Dropping it down for you now. It is Cat 2 stroke Wilgabar Way in Carapa.
1: Copy, you know it anyway.
2: Thanks, mate. You should see that now.
3: Over 997.
2: Go ahead, 909.
3: 909 will be over here if 265 needs me elsewhere.
2: Copy that. I'm not needing him elsewhere at the moment, so if you do want to keep him there, I'm more than happy. If he wants to clear, he can clear and head back.
3: No worries. If he is happy, he can clear.
2: Thanks, mate.
1: Yeah, thanks. I read back 4th Avenue and 8th Avenue blocked. Paramedic supervisor on scene arranging a further ambulance. You have two ladies, two children from one vehicle, one further person's from a following vehicle, and the further elderly gentleman from earlier on. Is that correct?
0: That's affirmative. Over. Further to that, fire rescue are departing. We've got everything under control here. Small amount of fluids being mopped up at this moment.

0: Yeah, copy that. In that case, no further appliances required.
1: Thank you. 1542, Falcon clear.
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0: Affirmative, energy, and I'll take, bring jelly control via ground 13.
1: Brinjelli control, if you're happy, I'll nominate fire ground 12 as there's an incident occurring IVO with fire ground 13.
0: Hey, firm, fire ground 12, 1-2.
2: Thanks again, 265, for your help with that one. You're right to return.

0: Michael, Lit 101. We're on trying to find this fire we've been called out to. I'm not sure if it's near the Yulong Brigade area. Over.
1: Yeah, the incident appears to be pinned. Stand by.

0: 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Oh. Low end of 1 amp.
1: 15:45.
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2: I'm not 11, though.

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2: Bring jelly control from Falcon.
3: Bring jelly control.
2: For that poll, is there any reference points such as a number or letters indicating what poll that may be referenced to?
3: Yeah, I won't be able to get up to that one because I've seen a couple of pieces lying on the ground, but I'll find a poll near it and let you know.
2: Thank you. Falcon clear.
3: Falcon river control yellow.
2: River control. Go ahead.
3: The final two units are looking at the last they're packing up. We're reverting to Roman Terrace 7 and returning to station.
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0: Driver has been transported to hospital. We're just in the process of establishing a perimeter around the motor vehicle and waiting energy arrival.
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0: Negative transport, just being treated by paramedics at this time. Awaiting to hear if any will be conveyed over.
1: Before I come around to duty.
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4: 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Assisting fire rescue, page 1.
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0: Same guy here.
1: Thanks for your patience. I know that you were trying to race, Michael.
2: Thanks, Colms. Crews have completed tasking down in the gully. They've put a hard edge around the burning log and they're just going to monitor overnight. Bolga, Whittingham and the putty crews are going to stand down for the afternoon, and the landowner, who's also a putty RFV member, will be back up later to have another look around. I'll head back to fire control and have a chat with Judy, and we'll have some tasking for crews tomorrow, over.
1: You're receiving understood, and I can confirm, and I acknowledge that note. Fire, come clear.
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0: Viacom, Nariman 1 Bravo. Nariman 1 Bravo. Bravo, with a crew of two, Nariman 6 with a crew of one, going to fire.
1: Thanks, 5 on clear.
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0: we've got a rectangle structure about 20 metres by 20 metres and fully involving fire. We're getting crew to work. 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
0: you control.
2: If I go, final vehicle has been sighted and removed from the road. The oil spill has been cleaned up. One officer and the driver of the rolled vehicle being transported by road to Liverpool Hospital, over.
0: Received that. Anything further?
2: Just remaining on scene to maintain the roadblock for police while they take their photos. We'll be out of here very shortly.

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0: Park on Airway 6.
1: Airway 6.

0: I arrived on scene a couple of minutes ago. I just turned the power off. 401's just turned up. We've got two appliances, one Bravo and number 6 trying to cool it down. Brick place, solar panels on the roof, pretty well destroyed, but we'll do what we can for property protection next doors.
1: I really think there's anything further.
0: Not at this stage.
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2: Copy that, guys. My plan is to stage you at Kuma with the Kuma Arvos. You let me know when you're about 20 minutes out, please. I'll let you know if that is still going ahead.

0: I'm Rowan, a one go ahead. Yeah, just seeing how you guys are going. Have you found anything in your vicinity?
1: 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We are now crewing the Cost PC Charlie to run over to Yulong. 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
0: No problem.
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0: We've got an ambulance on scene 401, 200 fish units. There's another police car coming up in a minute. The house in Brick Veneer's place, pretty well destroyed. Still in property protection for neighbouring houses, trying to put this thing out. 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
1: Back on.
2: Thanks very much. 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
0: No. I'll carry a handheld if you leave me. 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
0: Yeah, affirmative. Name my captain. Assume moss control.
2: I say thanks. Fire concrete.
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1: 47.
0: Viacom 47 has been released from the Abernathy hazard reduction burn. We will be making our way home. Status will be available.
1: I'll see, thanks, 47. Viacom, quick.

0: Somerville, St. Valentine, 288, just a welfare check, please.
1: Yeah, we're just pressing the buttons now to load.
0: Well, good morning, Promenade. Also, I want to say from all clear, I'll leave you both with it.

0: Received three poles identified, and just confirming the area is rendered safe by yourself. The owner is in attendance and in compliance with the burn notification.
1: Okay.
0: Kingsmale Road, we believe. Received, and Kinsale Road, what number? Gonna say again.
1: See, we believe.

0: 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I received a request for an additional fire and rescue pump, 1627 channel clear.
1: Receiving understood, number 2, fire comm clear.

Norella One, just confirming, crew strength of 5 with a DC or field officer in charge. Thank you, Falcon clear.

0: Someone replying to Young Car 270. 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
1: Just off the passenger signing off at 1400 to go to Blogger for MCPD.
0: Copy that. Are you taking your own vehicle or are you going in an ambulance vehicle?
1: Take my own vehicle.
0: Copy that, not a problem at all. We'll travel safe. And I'm sure we'll speak again soon.
1: Bye.
0: 99, mate.

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0: Frank Jones, just advising Paxton 7 has been released from Abernethy South HR and will be returning to the station.
2: Just say thanks.

0: Tycon Melaleuca Control, yellow.
1: Follow-up, Steve Renfrew 258.
2: Two units over the top of each other. The Iran call sign.

0: Before I go, LiPo control, this fire is pretty well contained. We just doing a fair bit of blacking out. Still property protection for next doors. New South Wales and us are working on that. Ambulance, police and the section lead, you've been on scene. And I'll give you a call later on.
1: Right, 7-258, you on the air?
2: Receive, thanks. The other unit, try and follow them.
3: Hey, 258, were you trying to contact us?
4: Yeah, thanks, Collins. Melaleuca Control, just advising all units have now departed the fire ground. I'm on my way back and I'll revert back to Hunter Valley Group 5, over.
1: Well, that's affirmative 258. Just had a note go in from MIU saying please don't go direct to CCU if any chest pain during transport to a call ACC, and they've put a number and extension number in there.
2: Ruth, any thanks?
3: Copy that. So pain is going to CCU KCH.
1: Copy that.
5: Flight time, you're in Gilgi Andrew 9, yellow.
2: Gilgi Andrew 9.
5: Yeah, Gilgi Andrew 9 leaving Coonabarabran Fire Control Centre and heading back to Gilgi Andrew.
2: Hold on, please.

0: You got MacArthur 1 Alpha and Comedy 7 inbound. Do you require both of them? Received a clear of you, MacArthur 1 Alpha from Ficom.
1: Yeah, MacArthur 1 Alpha, receive that stand down and return it.
0: Comedy 7 from Ficom.

0: Yeah, thanks. I've just downgraded you to Proceed. You've got Norellan 1 on the scene.
1: Copy that.
0: Mic on clear. MacArthur 1, Alpha from Viacom.
2: MacArthur 1, receiving.
0: Just dropped another job down to you guys now, and I can see you've acknowledged that. Viacom clear.

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0: Falcon, no fire here, and fire and rescue have reset the panel. 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
1: Received, no sign of fire. Fire rescue has reset the panel. I'll take this as your stop message.
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2: Copy that, guys. Happy for you to head back. Just be with me for a moment. Thanks, guys. If you could just hang there just until 5 o'clock, 5 p.m., so 1700, and then I'm happy for you to head home.
0: 5-1, copy. Thank you very much, Mandy.
2: My pleasure, mate.

0: 7227.
1: Chance, you can give a call back and confirm where the patient is. It's around the perimeter of the house, and we can't seem to find any signs of anyone.
0: Probably that. The caller was originally the daughter, I believe, and then they may have spoken to the patient, but let me give it a call.

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1: Go ahead.
0: Yes, welcome to Polly Mohan Vice Grocery, heading into Canada for trying to not nothing further. Yes, welcome to Polly Mohan Vice Grocery, heading into Canada for trying to not nothing further.
1: We're safe, fuck on clear.
2: Fire control, vehicle control.
1: Go ahead.

0: Thanks for calling Michael Control. We're in the process of lighting up. He's a little far away. He's got three or four trucks here, so we're essentially packing up and we return to the station shortly.
1: I'll say thanks, Father. Okay.

0: I'm up to Golden 909-909. I saw you back. I just got a Cat 3 mental health at Clinton Street in Golden for a 76-year-old. Have a look and let me know if you need the police.
1: 909, copy that.

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0: 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More than happy for you to head home.
1: Trouble you, thank you.
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1: Southern Control, 285.
0: Thanks, Mandy. Are we right to split up and start heading back to our respective station, please?
1: Copy that. More than happy for you both to head home now. I'll assign you back home. Thanks, Jack.
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1: Copy that, certainly will. 296. I'm not sure if you were told it's the Southern Cross Alpine Lodge. I will just move everyone across before I drop it down onto that car.
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2: Thank you.
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1: Yeah, thanks. I'm just going to drop this incident down to your MDT. It's an MVA, person strapped, southbound on the M7.

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1: Copy, Mandy. On the return back, yes.
0: Thanks again for all your hard work down there today, guys.

Clear, have you come on MacArthur duty from Viacom? From Plumpton, it's a crew of three with an AF. Would you like me to respond them?

0: Parachute 208, we're on scene. Could you provide us with a room number, thanks, Manny?
1: Apologies, 208. I was just handing out a CAS. Let me have a look at the job for you.

0: Thanks. 208. It's just got AVEAO in the job. I'm not sure that makes any sense. I'll do a quick call back.
1: It should be fine. We'll give you a call if we have any dramas.
0: Copy that, Tom. And I have Matthew on scene 1714.
2: Hi, I'm Caliber 1, Blue.
1: Thank you, yeah, the job's still, I can come down.
2: Psycho on local control.
0: Oh, good, mate. This car seems to be an ongoing issue with that.
3: Kellyville 1, MVA person's trapped southbound on the M7 nearest cross of Richmond Road. RCO Ambos, RFS, have Blacktown Rescue attending. You'll be responding with Regionville Pumpo and Plumpton 1. 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
2: Thanks, Mobile Control. We're just waiting for New South Wales to move their hoses, and we'll be returning to the station. One Bravo and one Drone 6, Airline 6.
3: 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I have you responding Fly Conclear.
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5: We are 20 minutes away from crew mast. Just waiting for the stage.
0: That is affirmative at this stage. I'm about to give the crew a call and let them know and drop the second leg down or change your destination. If anything changes, I'll let you know.
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4: We'll see. Thanks very much. Let us know when you're closing.
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0: We have finished here at our event. Could you please assign us back?
1: Oh, I most certainly can, guys. I'm signing you home.

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1: Kilby one.
0: Thank you. We have a stop from Fire Rescue for the Hills, Regionville, Pumper, and Plumpton.
1: Acknowledge that. Thank you.
0: Thank you, and Plumpton one.
2: Yeah, copy that. 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

0: Yeah, come through at gate 3. There is a flashing light on the outside of the building indicating an alarm. 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If you can keep all appliances rolling, further message to follow.
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1: 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From the plan to 253. 3, sorry, just wondering if you can see Officer Lipman on this car heading back to Goulburn.
3: Certainly can. 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
0: Thank you. I'm just out, like, running some errands. If you need me, can you just give me a call on my mobile, please?
1: Certainly can, mate. Noted. If I need you, I'll call you on my mobile.

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1: Hello, Hunter Judy.
0: Here comes, just acknowledging there's smoke and vicinity in the heads. If we can just get Morgan to proceed out, just get an officer on scene, and he can continue as normal, over.
1: Cover that. We'll do well, Hunter Judy. Fire concrete.
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0: Apologies, 2612, I've got a Cat 1 at the Golden Masonic Village. I'm just going to chase the car at the hospital.
1: 5, copy. I'll quickly see if I can steal one of them while I'm here.
0: Copy that. I will get 44 to turn around at this stage. Southern Ops GS 244, 44 is going to have to spin you around. Cat 1 at Golden Masonic Village, please.
2: Hello, Colin. Frederick in Mount Blue.
3: Go ahead.
0: I do have a single officer on it from Goldman. He's trying to get one of 909 at the hospital to jump in with him as well, so we'll advise.
2: Yeah, if I go on scene, we've only got a small amount of fire on the edge of the road. It's only about 5 metres. We should be able to deal with this. No other assistance required, have we?
0: I just know all officers are aware it is an agonal ineffective breathing statement.
3: Receive, thanks. You've got Gladstone approximately a minute out. You don't require them for water whatsoever. Receive, thank you very much. Regis 1, FICOM clear 1736.
0: Southern Ops 2, Golden Card 220, 220. At this stage, you're coming in through and you're going to be going past. Is your patient stable enough for you to drop past this if need be?
4: 220 to
0: Southern,
4: could you just
0: replace the list? Apologies, we've got a Cat 1 at Golden Masonic Village. If need be, is your patient stable enough for you to drop past? You're going to be going past it.
4: Cat 20 to Southern, at this stage patient is stable, then we would be able to drop by if required, thank you.
0: Copy that, I've got 265 trying to grab one of the officers from 909 at the hospital, I will advise. Southern Ops to Golden 265, 265, did you copy on that direct?
4: 265, is that 220 will be stopping by this as well?
0: They can do. The gas car is quite a ways out. They're out at Cullen, so more than happy for you guys to let us know where the 220 is required. You will get there first.
4: 220, copy that. And just letting you know, Officer Scrimshaw is on board here as well.
0: Copy that. Thanks for letting me know.

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0: 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We are cleaning some oil off the road. 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
2: Thanks, Mandy. We're loaded with one for Coomer Hospital. Is there any possibility of a stage? Otherwise, we're obviously happy to go all the way through.
0: Viacom, I'll bring one.
3: Thanks, mate. All I have at Dunedin is the day shift, 1900 finish.
4: I'll be one.
2: That's fine. We'll do it. Thank you.
3: Copy that. Thanks, mate. Do appreciate that.
0: Yeah, just arriving there, responding to this smoke incident at the Hez. Crew or two. Deputy Captain.
4: Yes, it's from the duty officer. If you could just proceed only at this stage, over.
0: That's right, mate.
4: Thank you, Viacom, please.
5: Viacom, welcome to duty.
4: Go ahead.
5: Comes if they've got more than one crew member, I'm happy for them to upgrade to response, over.
4: I see, thank you for that. Good to you. I'll bring one, Viacom.
0: I'll bring one, go ahead.
4: Yeah, duty's happy for you to respond, over.
6: Viacom, Predator 1.
0: Sorry, please.
5: Predator 1, go ahead.
4: Thank you, Viacom, please.
6: Viacom, we've just been approached by a landowner. This was left by him to panel on the fence line. I would expect repeat calls because he was just a bit hot-headed at us and he told us he's just going to line it back up as soon as we leave, over.
5: Receive, thanks. Do you want me to attach police?
3: Golden 2657. Southern Rivali 265.
6: Negative at this stage, he's already drove off. I'd say to leave this job open for a little bit, just to avoid repeat calls, over.
3: 265, we're currently ringing the doorbell, but would you be able to get a call back so that they can let us in?
5: Received, thank you. And would you be able to confirm the address of that landowner as well, when possible?
3: Thanks, 265. I'll just check. I think the call taker may still be on the line. Oh, no, they're not. I'll call back.
6: Yeah, but I'll find
3: the
6: marbles.
3: 245, nothing controllable.
5: Receive, thanks, Predator 1. Viacom clear.
7: Viacom, PCHL. Sorry, in case PCHL at Gallo.
4: Go ahead.
3: Stand by, please, 245. I'm just ringing back another job and I'll be with you.
7: Yeah, after Naviac Deputy's residence, I'll be going to a HR as safety on Wednesday, yeah.
4: Yes, thank you, Viacom, please.
3: Some officer 265, be advised that you are there, just confirming that they have let you in.
8: 265, that's affirmative. We've also made patient contact. We've got ADS-15 lady here, and you can call us 909.
3: Copy that, 909, aware you've just marked yourself at scene. Did you copy that direct, sorry?
9: 909, thank you. I'll return to hospital. I've still got me back there with the patient.
3: Copy that, not a problem at all. I will assign you back to the hospital. I'll move Taylor into the other car.

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0: you. It sounds like this gentleman is having a STEMI. Our ETA is over an hour 30. Is there any chance you would get RLTC to see if they might be able to list off for this? Sounds like they might need it.
1: Probably that child here.

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1: Flight on spot 346.
0: Yeah, Firecons, 346 Blue, Code 3, Thompson and Irvine Streets. Nothing sighted here, we're just making further investigations.
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3: 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It comes up as 2 when the gateway the owner went in. 21 and 81 Rustic Lane, over.
5: Received, thank you very much. 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
0: We have arrived at the scene. We'll get, carry an investigation. Get back to you. 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

0: Yeah, Northwest 1 and 321 awaiting scene. Went on a dig comeback and abused the members once again. So we are both leaving, and all advice would be good for police to come and check this out over.
1: I'll receive, thank you. Did you want me to leave this incident open as well, to capture any calls in case he does light up?
0: Yeah, he did say he was going to light back up, and if he does...
1: I'll receive, thank you. I'll place a stop on the incident, but leave it open for the time being, and I'll get police attached. Thank you very much to you and the crew for your attendance.

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0: 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Firefighting operations have ceased at the present. We have had CAFs at work, just letting the structure develop and review our approach. As per FCAD messages, RFS have since left. Ambulance has been dismissed. We will remain on scene sometime with CAF 284. Further messages to follow. Over.
1: Ian 222 to control.
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3: 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Firefighting operations have ceased. 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Channel clear.
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1: I've been calling Supervisor 71, and it's not the vehicle you guys are working out of today, but if I can get you to put your portables in, if you're having trouble, just let me know, and I'll put them in for you.
2: 71, yeah, thanks. 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
3: Comms, we are getting to work. Two crew members in BA, RFS, also out here. Have attempted to put the fire out themselves. The fire is just about extinguished. We believe they are trying to get some kind of machine to move the car away from the petrol bowser. We'll get back to you with more information. Over.
1: Coming to me, guys, 727. So we keep your coom off for a little bit, please, guys. Thank you.
2: No worries.
0: 7-2, Goulburn. 909. 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
4: Welcome to response 380, getting to work, crew and BA. You have RFS in attendance. The fire is just about extinguished. Attempting to get machinery, move the car away from the bowser. 1803, channel clear.
0: 7-2, Goulburn, 253. You on the air?
2: 3. Cindy calling 875. 875, just looking for your time to clear. Please rake up 2 traps in Arm Park.
0: 253, thank you. I'm going to get you standby, please, for cat 2 breathing problems in Goulburn. I'm just trying to get another single to have there with you as well. Shut it down.
5: 875, copy last. Happy to clear you up. Could you please mark us one behind?
1: 875, absolutely can do. Thank you so much. Anthony calling 858, thanks, guys. I've got a closer crew. We'll take you up this one.
3: Fire call from Melbourne 1. Blue over.
6: Melbourne 1.
5: Hey, copy that.
0: 7-2, Young, 275 for a welfare check, please, 275.
2: 8-16, go ahead.
3: Yeah, comms, we actually have found a little small fire in here. The wind started to blow with this storm that's coming in. We're going to extinguish it. Can you pass on to Neith to come around past the aluminium and I'll see us where we're working?
6: Let's get the approximate size of the fire over.
2: Just wondering what the possibility of a relief car here would be for us. Looks like there's no plan. The plans ahead of us have failed. Just wondering if there's something you can organise in the meantime.
1: Hey, 16, I'll see what I can do for you.
2: Or if you need anything from us, just call the hospital phone.
1: Copy.
6: Melbourne 1, Falcon.
7: Be back at Campbelltown, still with our patients.
1: Hey, 20, copy, thank you.
3: Nate, did you copy that message?
1: Hey, perfect.
6: Copied your first message, but it was actually after the approximate size of the fire and the location. Over.
5: Did you want us to start making our way to Campbelltown to relieve the issues?
1: Yeah, I was thinking that. Let me just confirm with the Tucker and see if they're happy.
5: Here we.
0: 7-2, Goulburn, 909. 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
6: Welcome, Mohammed Judy. Mohammed Judy.
1: 72, welcome over. I'll have something for you guys shortly.
9: Hey, comms, can I just get some information about the structure fire?
2: 939, Cindy.
6: Yep, stand by.
1: 939, go ahead.
7: 939, thank you. We are outside the address at High Range. It appears the gate has a padlock on it. Could you get on the call back and get someone to come down and let us in, please?
1: 939, Norris, I'll call back for you shortly. Entering to 858 now. Have you guys to Campbelltown, please, to relieve 816?
6: Yeah, we'll have a duty, a structure fire, a house, a light, fire rescue, and RFS. Responding, ambulance and police have been added to it as well, however.
9: I just want it looks like we're going to get crew out of Lochinvar and Central. I will arrange a group officer to attend, over.
6: You see, thank you. Melbourne 1, Falcon.
3: Go ahead, Falcon.
6: Yeah, Melbourne 1, I'll just ask the approximate size of the fire that you've located, over.
3: Yeah, comms, it's probably only a campfire, probably a metre and a half in diameter. It's near the power station in at the Hez.
6: Yeah,
3: Leeds 1, Viacom, we copy direct all that information. We will proceed and make our way to meet up with Mulberry 1 now.
6: Thank you, Viacom 2.
8: Signaling 939.
10: 939.
8: Caller said she's unlocked the padlocks unlocked. Are you able to get it?
11: Viacom, Harry 7 Alpha, yellow message, remember?
6: Harry 7 Alpha.
11: Comms, we're headed up to the hazard reduction that we were attending yesterday to do a patrol. OIC AF is on the truck.
10: 939, stand by. We did give it a jiggle, nothing happened, but we'll try again. Copy.
6: Yeah, so what hazard reduction was that?
11: The flame tree hazard reduction.
6: Yeah, so thank you, fucking clear.
10: 939, Sydney, no, it's definitely locked.
8: Copy, I'll let them know.

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0: 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Yeah, attaching Lahana Group 7, thank you.

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4: 5-3 green, fire extinguished by hose line, kids have dispersed now, no fire is injured and police no longer required.
3: Hey, double five, I certainly do, thank you. Just stand by one. Hey, double five, thank you. It's going to be an urgent hospital transfer in head, please, from Campbelltown Private to Liverpool, please.

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3: Hot 33,
0: copy that, thank you. Copy, of course, no problem. 909's just at hospital. 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
4: 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No sign of fire or smoke at this stage, investigating, over.
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6: Acknowledge, let's hit Plumpton. 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
5: Cindy calling Supply 71, apologies. I've just noticed that 835 currently transporting patient to Campbell Town, if you'd like to head that way.
4: 515.
0: 71, no problem. 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
4: 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Investigated. Liaised with resident and fire was at the power line at entry to house. Can we please have Ausgrid attached to this incident and RFS will not be required. 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
7: 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Confirmed. Looks like a pole burner in the back. We'll take Leech Avenue Control Fire Grenade. And if you've got anyone else on the way, please. Making access to the resident now.
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2: Yeah, Flycom's pump 220. I was just trying to get hold of you. NG Authority will probably ask a couple of extra questions. If fire is fully extinguished, if there's any arcing and sparking, and if they've lost power to the premise, over.
5: Cindy calling 861, thank you. I've got a transfer for you guys from Campbelltown up to... Apologies. From Campbelltown to Barrow.
8: Please, show down.
5: Thank you.
4: Yeah, fire comms pump 220. No arcing and sparking at this stage. No fire either. And the resident has turned power off, however, did not lose power. Over.
3: Flight pump PC Hotel at Navy Deputy's residence and closing.
2: Yes, sir, thank you, fire comms. Yeah.
8: Fire comms pump 220. No arcing now. There's no fire now. Residents turned power off. Thank you. We'll let them know. 18, 19, 20, please.
3: Thanks, fire comms.

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2: From the Central Zone scene, can we get a sit rep from them? And can we confirm this is RFS Mutual Aid or Fire Rescue Mutual Aid, over?
3: Yeah, I'm saved.
4: Fire, Central 7, yes.
3: Central 7.
4: Yeah, we're standing down. There is no report of a structural fire. It was a power cable that detached from the house and arced.
3: Confirming there is no structural fire, it was simply a power cable arcing after removal from the property, over.
4: Yeah, comms can confirm that's exactly what has happened. Everyone else is standing down.
3: Yeah, we see.
0: City calling 854 for Waffle check, please. 8 purple.
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6: Plumpton 1, thanks. Second call to a bushfire, possibly a car fire. Captain Hook Drive, resolution as at Wilmont. Crew strength and ISO, please.
3: No, I have a duty fire calm.
7: I got 4.
6: Fire calm, line of duty.
0: Copy, thank you.
5: Yeah, copy that comms. It'll be a crew of 5 AF. RFD to SFF.
6: RSA, thanks. This is a standby. I'll get approval from the duty. Clear you come on the car for duty.
3: Yeah, apologies for the delay. It was fire rescue betrayed area and no fire. It was wires arcing from the stack.
6: Drive resolution as at Wilmont. Crew strength and ISO, please.
3: No, I have a duty fire come.
7: Ever 4.
6: Fire come line of duty.
0: Copy, thank you.
5: Yeah, copy that comms. It'll be a crew of 5 AF.

0: Well, so thanks always, Chris, for responding. I'm assuming Wachenbach and Deputy, sorry, Group 7 is now in report.
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4: 7 Control, this is Rescue 203.
5: Yeah, receive that direct. Thanks, Com.
1: Yeah, thank you for your time. No, I think we've seven. Appreciate it. Welcome, Pump Falcon.
6: Rescue 203, good evening. This is one up Snowy Hydro. Thank you. 245 is almost missing.
5: Yeah, Falcon, welcome, Pump. Acknowledge that. Standing down, and we're returning.
1: Yeah, thanks for your time. Appreciate it, Falcon.
4: From Rescue 203, thanks for the information. We've departed South Airbase. We'll be overhead at 1840. Where's POB4? Thanks, 203.
6: Copy, thanks very much. I saw 2245. Did you copy that? Rescue 203 is on the way as well. 245, copy. Thank you.
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7: Mate.
5: Yeah, Firecom. I've arrived on scene. MDT not working. Address is 9533. Over.
6: Hey, yeah, thank you. We've got a crew currently relieving 816, but also head you into Campbelltown to relieve the crew there. The inspector is hospital, so just have a chat to them.
7: Hey, no worries.
3: Chris, thanks. Is it 9533 Hamilton's Road or New England Highway?
6: Thank you.
5: New England Highway, over.
3: Receive, thanks. Anything further?
5: Firecon, there's about 8 or 9 little piles of light, over.
7: Firecon,
1: RE7 Alpha,
7: message.
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7: Comms, we've completed our patrol, everything seems in hand there, a few little smokers, but nothing of note. We are leaving scene and going on a fuel run. 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
1: Lingala Station, thanks. Taking a call of bushfire, Captain Cook Drive. Resolution now could be a car fire.
0: Hey, Sam. Would you like us to take the 1 1 0 1 Bravo or the 7 as you guys page for the 7?

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0: Yes, thanks, comms. Just advising return to base. I have noticed that your transmissions are a little bit distorted, but that was a bit clearer just then, over.
1: I was saying, it's amazing what happens when you put the microphone in the right spot in front of your mouth. Thank you for that, Falcon Clear.
0: Thanks, comms. Hope you have a good evening, Clear.
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0: 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From the Resco, if you could just check the air services area on your way back. There could be a possible car fire in there linked to this incident. If so, I will reattach you to the job.
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3: Something to Batman's Bay 903 for a welfare check, please, 903.

0: Fractal 1, thanks. Taking a call to a structure fire 115 McClay Street.
1: Yeah, copy that. Crewing up, we'll be responding shortly, over. Crew of 5, 2BA.
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4: Michael, I'm Kajig on duty.
5: Kajig on duty.
4: Yeah, just acknowledging the job at Cairns, or sober.
5: Yeah, just the electrical fire, the PowerPoint flashing over.
4: Yeah, Roger, I'll be just confirming that's in Fire and Rescue's area, over.
3: Can we call 874, the Southwest, would like you back for a capture, please.
6: Long to missus, we'll change back.
3: Thank you.
5: Thanks, man.
4: Yeah, Roger, copy. Thank you.

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1: 903, departing now for Maria.
0: Copy, thank you.
1: Yeah, thanks. Patient wasn't quite ready.
0: Copy, not a worry at all, thank you.
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3: 253. 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
0: 3, just wondering if we did end up getting another crew to come here. 253, that's affirmative. 909, double crew. Just on the way now. Worries, thank you. Let them know that R2 is fine. 909, did you copy that? Non-urgent response is good. I don't know, copy direct. RECA is about 2 minutes.
2: Comms, we have a second crew going in to extinguish the fire. It is a hybrid vehicle. There are still a few hot spots on this vehicle, but it is cooling down as we speak. There is no longer any flames in it. We will make sure that we go through the correct procedure when getting our crew members out, as we do, and we'll go from there. I'll get back to you, over.
3: Welcome to Response 380. Second crew's entered to extinguish the fire. It is a hybrid vehicle. There are some hot spots. It's cooling down. There's no flames. We'll ensure correct procedures. 1836, Jennifer. Welcome to Pump 465. Go ahead.
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2: 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He does have plenty of water supply here with a firefighting quick spray unit, over.
4: Receive, thanks. And one further, would you like me to leave this incident open once you depart, or happy for me to close it?
1: I know everything's good here. The police are in attendance. We're just trying to work out this very complicated situation. Is there inspector around?
2: No, Firecom, I'd like to leave it open for at least 24 hours because it's right on the highway, on a high point, possible multiple calls of coming over.
0: Thank you. Just a moment, I'll have a look for you.
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1: 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It's a complex situation. We might have to be removing a miner.
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0: Logan Stump 342, faulty power point. You're investigating, have electrician in attendance, second station not required. Is that all correct, over?
1: Right, on Western Park 7 Bravo Blue.
0: Western Park 7 Bravo, go ahead.
1: Yeah, Viacom's pumping 342 blue, sir, that is correct, and no need for RFS either. Over.
0: Viacom's, thank you, sir, I'll call them off. Viacom's pump 387, did you copy the code too?
1: Yeah, copy. We've done an adventure down the tracks. We found a little pile about 3x3, almost extinguished, just a bit sizzling. We won't need any further assistance on this, we're just about to put it out.
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0: 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Just want to confirm, have you made contact with all three headquarters, 1-1-1 Bravo? Thanks very much, Pump 387, code 2, code 4, 1841, Chunkley.
1: Negative, we are back at the back part of Wilmot, between Wilmot and the National Parks. It is very boggy here, so I don't think I'll get a cut one down here.
0: Receive, thank you. Clear to you, all three headquarters, 1 from Falcon.
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0: 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They've got sufficient resources to extinguish, so you're no longer required.
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0: Thank you. 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Right to sign off.
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2: 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Rusey, thanks. Touching you now, and just an updated address. It is 155 McClay Street.
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1: Public Patrol Rescue 203 has landed at your address. Copy, thank you, Rescue 203. So I'm saying a very good evening to our 1845 starters on the East Board. You've got Lauren on with you for the shift tonight. Someone's heading by for Naruma Sano, please.
6: Good evening from Naruma in 276, yeah, boxes on the single till 0700, both flight portable, please.
1: Finishing a very good evening to our 1845 starters on the lower southwest. City heading by for barrel sign on, please. Copy, thanks very much. Have you heading to Bateman's Bay for the shift, please? Thank you. Someone's heading by for Beagle sign, please. 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
9: Team from Campbelltown, you have Westbourne Allison. No car at this point, we're just waiting for him. I see a car to come back.
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0: From Goldman in 241, you've got Scanner Phillips Green with the sign portables, call to 0700. Thank you.
1: Thank you, very good evening. 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Copy, thank you. 7.30 by for Young Sound, please.
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12: Thanks so much. Good evening from Young Station. So you have Maloney and Chandler through until 0700. The sign portables. Good evening from both.
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13: 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In car 860, you have Officer Potts and Turner. In 860, you have Officer Ryan and Stafford. 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
1: She's standing by for Smitten Grange Sound.
16: Good evening from Marimbula. You have Officer Manker Single and 229. 2700. Sound portables. What have you been later? And you have Cooper and Hutchinson 216 also to 0700 for sound portables.
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15: 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Thank you.
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18: Flycons from Pumper 342 Green.
19: Also, Sergeant Smitten Grange, tonight you'll have Horn and Levac in 815 and Lynch and Stealth in 870. Have a good night.
1: No worries at all, thank you. Have a great shift. I just want you guys to build up Henry the guy. Have a cap too, please, and copy.
20: Hey, good evening from YAS. You have Officer Hannon and Major who will be signing on to YAS 261 with port walls 2331922 and 2332808 until 1900. And we have a student ride along. We have no spare vehicles at the moment, so I was waiting for the day crew finishing. We'll sign on this.
15: Copy, no problem at all. Everyone on the eastboard have a good and safe shift for this Monday night.
20: Filling ops from Marimbula 229.
15: 229, go ahead.
20: 229, you copy last message about Bermagui. You got some negative on my behalf. I'm not going to travel further than Bega. It's going to be an hour to Bermagui.
15: Copy.
2: Chris, thank you. Far from clear.
21: Yeah, fire control, Queen Dollar 1, Blue.
19: 854.
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19: 854. 44, thanks. We have a non-transport here on scene. Giving order, are we right to start heading back towards station, get some fuel, and complete our paperwork?
21: Yeah, fire control, clean dollar one. We're crew four, Captain. In responding to this call out in Dunga Street, Candles, which I have been told has been called or stopped. Is that correct?
22: Yes, anyway.
1: 854. No worries. Just set that way for now. I may potentially need you for the pediatric unconscious. Just looking for resources now.
3: Flycom, I'm 345 Alpha Rafa from our location. Fire is extinguished with fire blanket from resident on stovetop. Currently ventilating premises and clearing the gas detector with crew in VA. We have one resident being checked by ambulance for smoke inhalation. RP449 and all other appliances can take code 2 over.
5: If I can pump 345 Alpha, fire extinguished with fire blanket from resident. You're clearing the premise with gas detector. Occupant checked by ambulance for smoke inhalation. And we can call up other appliances. Is that all correct, over?
3: FICOM 345, 100%, sir. Thank you.
1: 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Are you on the air?
5: 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Did you copy the code 2, over?
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22: Yeah, there's a faulty PowerPoint. The electrician is on scene. Unfortunately, the stop hasn't been passed through. Apologies for that, over.
5: Fly, Charles, CT222, Blue. FICOM CT222. CT222, Blue Cat 1, responding with RP222.
21: Yeah, copy that. So just to reconfirm, the incident has been stopped, over.
22: confirming it stopped. The PowerPoint was faulty, and the electrician is on scene. Over.
5: Falcon CT-222, cab on your pump, 1852, Chunky.
21: 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We'll go back to our station. Over.
22: CT-222, appreciate it, Falcon.
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0: Thank you. You've got 767 from Barrel as well.

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2: 7-2, yes, 268, just for welfare check, please, 268.
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3: Peter. 8-5-3. I just overheard on the radio, you've got a single supervisor room, so that's 2P. Do you want us to come back up for that?
2: 8-5-3, thank you. I'm just chasing up a last meeting grade center. But if they're unable to advance, I'll get you guys set up. Thank you so much.
5: 60 to control.
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2: 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Have you gotten past the gate where you press number 7?
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0: 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We are completing our case sheets. 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

0: Yeah, I'd just like to advise that we will be doing a on-water training exercise in bow 711. 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
1: Hey, Dexter.
0: Would you mind just dropping that job down and I'll give them a hand?
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0: intimidate for me, thank you. I'm going to head you towards ACAP to pediatric unconscious, sorry, Menangle Park. Supervisor 81 is on the wait to stand by, not on scene yet.
1: 858 to control.
0: 858.
1: Just our MDP is not responding. 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
0: 858, I'll do that for you shortly. 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Count one pregnancy in Rosebud, please. Send me to 814. Just confirm you got it last. Campbelltown, thank you. Just number one, please.
2: Okay, I'm just offering IV assistance if required. We're happy to do up in section 92. I'm waiting your default.
0: That would be amazing if you could, please. Thank you.
2: Yeah, we'll do that.
0: Thank you so much.
3: Eight 14, copy Cat 1. Do we have another resource on this one?
0: 814, thank you. We've got Campbelltown IC coming to you as well. They'll be building up in the inspector vehicle.

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1: Hey, Philippine, you'll have Campbelltown IC coming to this job as well. They just body up the inspector vehicle.

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1: 767, go ahead.
0: We are clear from CN. 60 is right to handle this.
1: Seven, six, seven, copy that. We've got Echo, A6 on the way, so did they want them to attend?
0: That's a negative. One crew will be sufficient. They are going to have an extended scene time, as this is a palliative job.
1: 767, copy that, thank you. So we can put 862 for the current scene. We'll take care of this one.
2: Copy that.
3: 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Thanks, sir.
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4: 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ETA off order is 2015. Over.
0: Awesome, thank you. We're just confused reading these notes as to why this is a Cat 1.
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1: 814, thank you. I believe this is because it's a combination of she's having contractions and she's full term, and that's why it's presenting Cat 1 at the moment. As soon as 814, copy, downgrade.
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1: Inspector 92, go ahead.
0: So we've got Westbury and Allison on this car, responding to the Menangle job. Who else is coming to this one?
1: Inspector 92, copy that. Just A14, go ahead.
2: 14, copy the downgrade to Cat 2. We do have an officer on board who is past her finish time.
1: Yeah, A14, yeah, copy that. Just stand by one, please.

I'm going to be calling 814. Hey, 14, I may be incorrect here, but one of the offices I can see is a 1930 finish. I really understand it's not ideal, but if I could get you to stand by for now, and I'll just raise the doctor and see how the best move is here. Yeah.

0: 24, really appreciate it. However, one of the us is passing the shift, but thank you.
1: Well, could you please repeat that, sorry?
2: Yeah, information for you in relation to this NVA you're attending from the police, advising the motorcycle was hit by a truck from fire rescue. The informant said that he thought there was an accident. The no person was present near the motorcycle, so they may be down in the embankment, over.
0: Hey, 24, really appreciate the offer, but as one of the officers is past end of shift time, you will have to head back to station. Thank you.
1: No dramas.
3: Could you repeat your last transmission, please, to call the other pumper? That was a little bit garbled over.
0: I'm certainly calling in Jackson 92. Thank you so much for building up. I did get downgraded to a Cat 2. We'll keep you at Campbelltown for now, please. We've got the IC crew heading back in the supervisor car soon to give you guys the IC car back.
1: Copy.
2: Yeah, so just advising from the police. They advised us that the motorcycle was hit by a truck from fire rescue. The informant said there was a possible accident. Couldn't find the driver or the rider of the motorcycle. It is possible he's down an embankment. Over.
0: Cindy calling 814. Thank you. Just spoke with Doco. We'll have to get you guys to proceed now, please. 814, I'll try to get you a relief car when I can.
1: 814, copy.
0: Thank you.
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4: Comms, green message. The vehicle is now completely out. There was nothing warmer than probably 12 degrees. It's been handed an RFS, and we shall be returning to station. Over.
5: Yeah, received up to 380. Vehicle's been extinguished. Tip showing no signs of heat there. We've got hose 216 heading out there. They required them.
4: No, only to station 380 for our replacement of the cylinders. Over.
5: Yeah, sorry, my apologies, 380. I'll just let them know. And I've got your code 4 also, a 1917. Has 216, did you copy that message, over?
4: Yeah, I have a message. We'll go to 380 station.
5: Much appreciated. Has 216 at 1917. Comes out clear.
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0: Greenman, go ahead.
4: Yeah, sorry for it, Clem. I was just walking around a few little poles. Everything looks safe here. The tree that was alight is on the ground. And as I said, the farmer has got firefighting appliances here. It all looks good. Over.
8: Hey, 219, cleaned up, restocked. Wait for his answer, please.
0: Copy. Thanks, guys. Get home safe. 1930.
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3: 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Yes, we're probably 4 or 5 k south of Royal River Road. Do you have any better location, and do you know if police are on the scene? 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
2: The only location we've got is the S-Bend A1 Pacific Highway. Cross Mile River Road. I believe police are on scene, over.
11: 858 departed to Campbelltown Pediatric Subacute. Did you call early over the MDT for Sunday?
0: 858, my apologies. Last one, you guys later.
3: Copy that. We have no sign of police. We'll just keep heading south until we see something, huh?
2: You see, thank you for having me.
0: 852 to Sydney.
12: Fire, come around, Judy.
0: 852, go ahead. 852, we've just offloaded our patient at Campbelltown Hospital. If in order, 811 is a 1900 finish and they've just arrived to hospital. Are we able to take over their patient for them so they can get home?
2: All right, Judy, take a call for a grass fire. New Highway, across Bellray Road, Tomagelli. Informative evidence that it is not. The existing incident, over.
12: Yeah, thanks for all that, monitor.
2: Let's see if I can please. 852,
0: thanks for your offer. Just stand by, I'll confirm the fucker.
3: Sorry, go on, board out of Papa again, over.
0: Thank you.
2: Board out of Papa.
9: 852 Sydney.
13: Braidwood 277, just following control.
0: 820, go ahead.
3: 277. Yes, I've gone. We're quite a distance south of Mile River Road now with nothing sighted. If you could confirm that the police have located that incident and give us a better information on location, please.
2: Yes, please stand by.
13: Just wanting to confirm that I've successfully signed into the MDT.
2: What is your pub?
9: 182 Sydney.
13: Braidwood 277, just following control.
0: 820, go ahead.
3: 277. Yes, I've gone. We're quite a distance south of Mile River Road now.

0: cruise. I'm staying with our patients, and the other officer will be taking over 819 who are in 19 finish.
1: 820, copy that. 277, I've got on call Ludlow on this vehicle.
2: Thanks very much.
1: Anything, a very good evening to 876. Apologies for delay. 72 Bega 263, sorry, cat 2 in Tararuka for you, please. 263.
3: 876, good evening. We are available for task if you got anything for us.
1: I absolutely do. Thank you so much. It'll be a cat 24 at this stage in Resnor, please.
0: 263, copy that.
3: 876, copy that. All right.
1: Thank you.
3: 39.
1: 939.
3: Refueling while my colleague always triage.
1: Copy. So we're calling 852.
4: 52.
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0: Fuck Holmes, pump 448 Alpha from previous address. 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
1: Received a stop 448 Alpha, small rubbish fire, extinguished first aid reel, and code 4, 1925.
2: Thank you. The patient's beginning to respond more appropriately. Just slow that car down to non-urgent, thanks, and just their ETA.
3: Thank you. ETA is 2 minutes, however, we're just trying to navigate this new suburb on our map.
4: What was it with Papa?
2: 81, copy, thank you.
1: Yes, Tony Colm, we've pulled up there in Narong, which is quite a distance south of Nile River Road. Now we're thinking we should head north again in absence of better information, over.
3: 816, go ahead.
4: Yeah, just to receive the further advice from the police, Tony, ambulance are on scene. They are located just south of the intersection with Bordilla Way, over.
1: Copy that, well that's well north our location, we'll head towards that location now, over.
4: So thank you for that, fine, thank you.
5: Shuffle without you really knowing, so the night shift 1745 Campbelltown was in the Dom car, supervised car 171. We have now swapped into 816. I'm going to build this car up and we have taken over 835 night shift at the hospital.
3: Southern Tobago 263, apologies guys, I'm going to return you back around for a cat 2 up in Wallagel Lake. And Southern to 266. I'm going to get you to stand by, please, at the same job. 266, copy. 846, copy that, thank you. Can I just confirm what the vehicle, Supervisor 171, is heading towards now?
5: 71 is back at station. 835 returned for the IC car to give that to the night IC. And we have 835 patient on stretcher with our vehicle of 816.
3: 60 to control. 816, copy that, thank you. 860, go ahead.
5: Zero to train over the

0: We will have some extended same time, just a complex isolation.
1: 8339.
2: 2667.
1: 266, go ahead.
3: 53 Sydney, as of the last note, I believe we're now SNR.
2: Thanks. Am I able to get a flight number or direction to this patient or get someone to meet me at the gate? I'm about 5 minutes off.
1: 853, copy SNR, thank you. I'll have another job for you shortly.
2: 266, I will message a call taker.
3: Hey, no problem. Which way would you like us to start heading?
1: 853, thank you. It'll be a Cat 2 pregnancy in Rosetto, please.

0: Air clearance full throttle, occupants out of the vehicle, police are in attendance. Rescue pump 207 Alpha, do you copy your code 2?
1: Yeah, 207 Alpha, that is affirmative and code 4.
0: Air receive with thanks, rescue pump 207 Alpha, code 2, code 4, 929.

0: Right, Colin, number 243 from the corner of Rice and Clifford Street, Sussex Park, Byron Bay. We've had a power pole that was a light, has self extinguished. Can we please have the energy provider to this incident? Other.
1: I received number 243, power pole, believed to be self extinguished, still require energy on scene there. 1929, come so clear.
0: Spike on the sinker, foot up late, please.
1: Tango 4-8.
0: Spike on Tango 4-8, Blue K1, squad up pump, over.
1: K1, Tango 4-8, at 9:30.
2: K19 to Sydney.
3: 819, go ahead.
2: We are clear here at Camelton Hospital.
3: A19, thank you. Just confirming once more, 820 has your patient, is that correct?
2: That's affirmative.
3: Thank you. Just Daniel Javon's and you're right back to Campbelltown. Thank you.
2: Okay, thanks, mate.

0: Strike on Summer 243, stopped on the corner of Rice and Clifford Street, Southwick Park, Byron Bay. This is a joint response area. RFS are on scene. We're leaving in their hands. We're code 4 back to Byron Bay Station.
1: Yeah, 5 o'clock. I'm back at home base and shutting down. Over.
2: Two six five. Go ahead.
3: So thank you. Just a sign of time.
2: Two six five. Get him safe. 1940.
3: Have a good night.

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1: 203, go ahead.
0: Thank you. We've departed to Andrew with the patient for the Canberra Hospital. Our ETA there will be 1955 and we'll be switching back to state one now. Thank you. 203.
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0: Elms, Hestock, 3 and 5 Blue, for number 48 Condomine Street. Got a smell of gas coming from around the area of number 48. Can we get the gas company to attend this location, please?
1: Yeah, received hose pump 305, got a smell of gas in the area, require gas company to attend. We'll put them on 1938.
2: 51 Sydney.
3: 851.
2: Ruthini, back on board, heading to Picton, please.
3: Copy, back to Picton.

0: 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As previous, we had a house fire, single story, fully involved, totally destroyed by fire. Extinguished, fire and rescue crews, 401-284-465, NRFS. We had, apologies comms, we had police, ambulance, essential energy in attendance. Police are not holding this as a crime scene. We have completed all brigade duties and handed site back to occupants. We are now code 4 to station. 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
1: 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You got a single story, fully involved house, totally destroyed by fire, extinguished by fire rescue crews and RFS. Police ambulance and energy attended. Nil crime scene there. 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With your code 4, 1940, comms channel clear.
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2: Fire comms 345 Alpha receiving.
1: Pump 245 Alpha, I can see you're not too far out. Police have said we can disregard, they've put the fire out, but if you're happy, just head down and confirm, that would be great, Tim.
2: Yeah, fire comm 345 Alpha received. Yeah, we'll go investigate quickly and for the message to follow shortly, Alpha.
1: Very much appreciated, 345 Alpha at 1947, got shuttle clear.
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1: Five, I want to visit off the MDT. Is it still a job on our screen? Can you please do it from your end?
0: Hey, 35. Thank you. Just now, I'll fix it up for you.

0: Theta 850, include patient. Can we get to transferring victim, please?
1: Brewer, 251, selling from.
0: 251. Clinically 819, does 820 still have your patient or are you guys self-sided?
1: Station, work for knuckle count, please. Apologies, our patient's doing the care of 820.
0: That'll be your hands here, 300.
1: Thank you, I'll just hand on call.
0: 819, copy that.

0: 876, Sydney.
1: Eight seventy-six,
0: thank you. Just for a quick scene update, we got fires here trying to work through the building and locate this person. We have no reception inside the apartment building, so we may miss a welfare check, but we'll keep you updated when we can.
1: 876, copy that, thank you.
2: Flycom, I'm 345 Alpha Blue.
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2: 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We still have small internal burning inside the shed. We're just getting to work with HP Real. No further resources required, are
0: there? Something control, Young Car, 270.
3: Yeah, thanks for continuing on, 345 Alpha.
1: 270, go ahead.
3: You got a small internal burning. Getting to work with first aid reel and no further needs there at 1952.
0: Thanks very much. We're on the case tomorrow. The detail is about an hour away. I don't know if the caller needs to be aware of that thing. You on our way.
1: Copy 270, no worries. Sydney calling 835.
0: 835.
1: Thanks for your patience. I'm going to head you towards the captain breathing in Campbelltown, please.
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0: 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I'm going to have a P2 here against a plus, so you can call that up.
1: 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Pika 263, you guys are good to sign on.
2: Pika 263, copy that.

0: 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Occupant to contact housing for electrician to attend. 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

0: Hi, Colm. It's Colm 448 Alpha. We're code 3171 Worrell Road. We have another rubbish fire. Getting to work with first aid, real. No further needs at this stage.
1: FC448 Alpha, you got a rubbish fire, a second rubbish fire, getting to work back over the leads there at 2001.

0: Well, thanks. We've taken a call to a garage fire, Ravenswood Road, Gideon Road. Informant was driving on the Pacific Highway, saw fires off to the side. At that location, there's 18 plus burn notifications in the area, so it's probably someone conducting a fire burn.
1: Yeah, copy that. We'll respond out and we'll check that out over. Crew is PC.
0: Receive, thanks, and we also have Condabar 1. Clear to you, Condabar 1, go ahead.
2: Yeah, stand for no down, mate. We've seen the pole burns on the way into the station. We'll handle it from here. We'll have two trucks out shortly, over.
0: Yeah, receive, thanks. Clear to you, Fredericton 1, if you copy the last from Condabar 1.
1: Fredericton 1, copy the last.
0: Receive, thank you very much for your assistance. Have a great night. Fuck, I'm clear, 20-03.

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1: Go ahead, Canterbury 1.
0: Can you just update the incident with by using my pinpoint drop, please?
1: Receive, we'll update the location. Anything further?
0: The negative doing the work to put out these poles, over.
1: Receive, thanks, Fire, I'm clear.

0: Four, confirm for eight, two, blue.
1: Fuck, that was 382, go ahead.
0: Well, I've gone from 382, we have a crew available, would you like us to respond?
1: Stand by, we've got 373 in attendance at this time. Hey, stand by, I'll find out, 382. Sorry,
0: comms,
1: pump 373, blue, 382 now have a crew, they require their rotation, take a code 2, over.
0: Yeah, comms, 382, I overheard that, thank you.
1: No worries, 382, received at 2009, come to the police.

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1: Thunderbug 1, go ahead.
2: 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Space, go ahead.
0: Sure, Sid Red. I've got a full policy going at the moment. We're putting them out as it's escaped what they're trying to burn. Is there any burn notifications here, over?
2: 903, he's clean up and ready for a sign up, please.
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1: Hey, Sam, there is a burn notification for number 73 Rodeo Drive, but there's no burn notification at Smiths Creek Road.
0: Received. Okay, we'll get to work on this one and we'll contact the property owner, you ever.
1: Received, thanks. If you could confirm the address when you have a chance as well and give me an approximate size when possible, no rush. Like, I'm clear, 2010. We're ready to receive the throw bag when you're ready. Over.
3: Last track call, please repeat.
1: We're ready to receive a throw bag when you're ready. Over.
3: Yeah. Crew, you're calling through on the Say Rescue channel. I'm not sure if you need to be on here.
1: Testing north and south radio.
0: You got him.

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1: Kanavang 7, go ahead.
0: On side, just a moment, I just checked the address.
1: Received, thanks, Kanavang 7. No rush for the address. Viacom clear, 2011.
0: Not Gideon Road, it's at the end of Smith Creek Road, corner freeway. Over.
1: Hey, firm, thanks. Looking at the map, there's no burn notification for that property. I do appreciate you checking. Fire complete.
0: To OIC GC.

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1: Hey, firm Cthulhu 1. I've taken a call to a yard fire, Devonshire Road, Brenda over Kemp's Creek. We've attached Cthulhu 1 and Cthulhu pump.
0: Yeah, receiving understood. Cthulhu 1 will be delayed a couple of minutes and the pump will be on the road shortly. Crew's right to be advised on the response.
1: Receive, thanks. Fire, I'm clear.

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1: Sure, Palm 2, go ahead.
0: Thanks, responding crew 5, 4-2, Captain Judge.
1: Say thanks, Falcon clear.
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0: Falcon, Casula 1.
1: Casula 1, go ahead.
0: Crew, say responding.
1: Say thanks, Falcon clear.
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0: 30, thank you, have a good night.

Yeah, 268 to Southern. 268, go ahead. Good highway, clean up and ride for a sign off time, please. Okay, thanks, get home to 2045. Thank you and have a good evening.

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0: Tom's house not 345 Green. We have spoken to the Gemini. There is a slight gas leak underground somewhere. They're going to get contractors in the morning to dig it up. They're satisfied with the what's leaking is at a safe level. They have released us. We're K4. They're just going to do a couple more rings, but we're K4 station, comms.
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2: Flycom, just an update from the grass fire at number 6, the Nook. Fire has been extinguished. No further needs at this stage.
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0: From the distance, we can see probably a 4x2 fire flame height about half a metre. I spoke with the landowner. He refuses to let us onto his property. He says he's got everything under control. I still like to make access.
1: Or is he saying, has anybody got in contact with police? And do you have a street number, proper address for this?
0: Confirm with the police, and I'll get you a confirmed street number.
1: Receive that. Thank you. 5 on clear.

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2: Yeah, thanks, Tom. So good. House number for you, it's 420.
3: Thank you, is that 420 Brenda Avenue or Devonshire Road?
2: I believe it's Devonshire Road.
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0: Malcolm, Canavan 1, blew over.
1: Canavan 1.
0: Just want to update our situation. It'd be 9 Ravenswood Road as the official address. Over.
2: Ruthie, thank you for 9 Ravenswood Road. Oh, is it an illegal burn or legal?
0: Yeah, it's the side of the road outside of property, so we're just knocking it out at the moment. So I'm not sure at this stage if it's illegal or not. Over.
2: Ruthie, thanks. I'll check the system for that address.

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0: The alternate has agreed to extinguish the fire himself while we monitor. If you want to perhaps stand voice, they're not really required anymore.
1: Yeah, I see that. Thanks. And just for information, he's not notified of burns, so if possible, just grab the landowner details for your duty officer.
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1: Thank you. Firecon clear.
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0: Going 909 to Southern.
1: 909, go ahead.
0: So we'll clean up, we're after sign off.
1: Copy, there's crime drive 2050. Four five Southern Control. 245. Enough right for sign off time, please. Copy, thanks, 2055, get him safe.
2: Have a good night.

0: Yeah, we've just had a discussion with the landowner. The fire has been contained and extinguished by the landowner. We've inspected it here, and it's approximately now less than a metre by metre. It's been fully extinguished, and the landowner's provided his details. All it is just what appears to be green timber litter. Nothing of interest or non-compliance.
1: Yeah, receive that. Thank you very much. Are you heading off now?
0: Yeah, we'll take this as our stop and we'll be departing shortly.
1: Receive that. Thank you very much. Wycombe, clear to you. Come on, Carlton Duty, Wycombe.
2: 263 to control.
1: I'm here with Wycombe, clear.
3: 263, go ahead.
2: Please call Officer Jones, your convenience.
3: Copy.

0: Mike on CP455, just an update. Fire's now been extinguished. We're just in the process of removing a dual battery system from the rear of the vehicle, as the battery is what started the fire. Further message to follow.
1: Double 28.
2: Receive and understood, gently.
3: 228, go ahead.
1: See, we're going to Maria. We've spoken with Jersey and we're going to have one transport.
3: Copy.

0: Yeah, look, we've extinguished these two pole burns, approximately 2 metres by 3 metres. There's two of those. There was a little offshoot in regard to spot fires. We knocked them over. We're going to put a stop on this and head back to station. Over.
1: Receive that. Thank you. I'll put a stop on it. Appreciate you turning out this evening. Rock on, clear.

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1: Are you calling just to identify the past message?
0: Yeah, Viacom, Liverpool Range Group 4, just back at my home base and shutting down for the night, nothing further.
1: Receive that, thank you. Viacom clear.

0: 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I'm going to re-continue this job, if that's what you guys were calling about.
1: Yeah, copy that, thank you. 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We can't be in two places at once.

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1: 555, copy that.

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0: Yeah, Falcon, we are Blue Code 3, Carpooler. We have purchasing VA and getting to work.
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0: Our fault in a 12-volt system resulted in a fire. 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Pump's now code 4.
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0: 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No sign of fire, smoke, or residents. 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

0: Very good evening, Southern Highlands Judy. We've taken a call to an MVA at 2720 Silverdale Road. Single car has hit a kangaroo and the car is smoking. We've got pagers out for Silverdale, Wallachia and Mulgoa.
1: Received. Thanks, Ficom. I'll monitor.
0: Thanks, Southern Highlands Judy. Ficom clear.

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1: Fire comms, Rescue Pump 343 Alpha.
0: RP343 Alpha, there's no sign of fire here, but do you have any further information relating to the specific flat or any further information over?
1: No, it's negative. It's one call only. I'll send you the phone number if you want.
0: Phone number may be useful. Over.
1: Received and understood, gentlemen, please.

0: Well, Echelon Bank's taking a call to an MBA near about 2720 Silverdale Road. Single vehicle is hit a kangaroo and the vehicle is smoking. It is between the Large Ben and the Wallachia Town centre itself.
1: Copy, crew 4, RSC Captain, 2SFF.
0: RSC, thanks. Have you responding? 2117, 5 on clear.

0: Present to Young 270. I'm just going to get you started, please, to this job at Young Police Station. For a second patient, for a job that Tarden is on. Thanks, guys.
1: Hello, I'm Elisha 1.
2: Call Elisha 1, got it.

0: Yeah, on site. Vehicle is off the road. The kangaroo is half on the road. Doesn't appear at this stage that the person is with the car investigating for the cigarettes.
1: Something to drive me on car 270.
2: Receive, thanks. Do you require any more resources or sufficient at this stage?
3: 270.
1: Thanks, I should be back on your channel. Is there a job back at Young Police Station for us here?
3: 270, apologies. Yes, please. It's just for a second patient from a job that Harden is currently on, but your patient's at the police station. Thanks, guys.
4: Come with us. Hi, Tom. This is
2: Silverdale 9.
4: Who are
2: you? Silverdale 9, go ahead.
4: Tom, the 9 is responding to 2 OIC senior deputies. The 1 is shortly following. Through a 4 OIC will be captain. Over.
2: Received, thanks. Currently have a Alicia on scene making further investigations. 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
4: Firecom, I'll go 1, Luke.
2: I'll go 1. Go ahead.
4: Volvo 1 responding, crew of 4, OIC, senior 1 SFF, over.
2: Proceed, thanks. Welcome, clear.
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0: And Alicia 1, please.
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0: in arms with the car. We're in the process of moving the kangaroo off the side of the road now. We're just going to clean up a small oil spill on the road as per previous. No further assistance required.
1: Apologies, Malaysia. I'm just confirming no further assistance required.
0: Yes, certainly.
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1: Thanks, Silverdale 1. From Malaysia 1, sufficient resources on scene. So you and the 9 can return to station. Thank you very much.
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0: Thanks, Elijah. One, just from police, are they querying if there is any obstruction to the road?
1: Yeah, it's removed. The obstruction's been removed.
0: Receive, thanks. Welcome,
1: Elijah. Yeah, further to that, the vehicle's off the side of the road, but we will put tape around it to stop any further calls tonight.
0: Received, thank you. I'll send that off to police. Welcome, please.

0: Falcon on the last one, please.
1: Four last one, go ahead.
0: Yeah, take a stop. I've got some snag sold on a small amount of oil. Car's off the road, roof's off the road, no impact to the road, and we'll be returning.
1: Receive, thank you very much. Relation 1, I'll place a stop on the incident. Fire complete, 2127.

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0: 241, copy. Thanks for that. Actually, you talk to Coco, please. 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Thank you for Yash. Thanks, guys.
1: All right.

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225-7. 225. Just having some problems with the MDT. Could you please assign us to Canberra Hospital with a subacute minor trauma, please? Copy.

0: 0229. Is there any chance you could just give this patient a call to let them know that an ambulance is on its way to attend to conduct this check on them?
1: Copy.
0: Thank you. Just for their information as well, we're just under 20 minutes away to zero.
1: Copy, Nari. Thank you. Brooklyn 2, Yas 261, thanks for clearing. Squad A, transfer for you, please, to Goulburn.
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0: 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Tried to do a call back for this one and haven't had any luck.
1: 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I'm just surprising.

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1: 3302 Blue, we're code 3. 292 Grey Street, investigating, over.
0: Received, understood, tunnel clear.
2: Southern 2, Great Winds Bay, 228 for welfare, check please, 228.
3: We're just parting soon. It's a non-transport against the price. We're just moving out away from the premises. I'll kick up the MDP shortly.
2: Copy, no worries at all. Thank you.

0: Hello, Joy.
1: Dear Joy.
0: 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It's a peak to, I think I pushed transport retrieval.
1: Dear Joy, no worries. I will make a note of the job for you. Let's find it.

0: Falcon, Cap 351.
1: Yeah, 351 from Gossamer, close to Colony Vale. Due to the nature of the car fire, can we either confirm or get the police on their way? Yeah, unless they're already on their way.
0: From what I can see, the police should be very, should be on scene, over.
1: Yep, they just turned up. Thank you.
0: Received, gentlemen.

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0: CP302 Blue. We've investigated this shop. Looks like somebody's actually poured some epoxy resin type floor sealer on the tiles on the floor. The fumes from it are pretty strong. We're just investigating with a gas detector now. I'm going to get the extraction fan to work to try and get rid of some of the fumes, over.
1: Received, understood. Understood, Channel P.
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1: Copy, of course, complete 22 is 22.
0: 22, thank you.

0: 别那么着就算了，那么着。
1: We've just been informed by Coomber Hospital there is a more urgent patient going out. Last name Killick. Just wondering if you want us to load that one.
0: 4, stand by.

0: 那边那门口，那门口。
1: Our apologies, just checking, was that affirmative to alerting patient 2?
0: No, for, just a minute, I have the booking, yeah, they're booking it now.
1: No, 4, they're on the phone at the moment, booking that now.
0: No, 4, copy, just, stand by one, just hang with the doctor. Number 4, just stand by, I don't have the booking yet, they're booking it now.
1: Number 4, they're on the phone at the moment, booking that now.

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1: 254 Alpha Blue, we had 3 children correctional center, now 705, making further investigation, over.
0: Receive 254 Alpha, general please.

Southern 2914 is going to wait for the booking to come in on our end, and the doco will have a look, and I will let you know what the plan will be.

0: Fuck, I'm 509 Green, over.
1: 409, pass your stop.
2: 702 Queenvia 914, you guys on the air, 914?
0: Fuck, I'm 509 Green from Rivalry Drive. Ambulance assisted, one male transported. Okay, 4-0.
2: 914, thanks guys. I'm just going to wait for the booking to come in on our end, and the doc and I will discuss and let you know what our plan will be for those transfers.
1: Ambulance assisted, male transported, 2230 Chelsea.
3: 914, thanks for that. Would you mind giving Officer Fitzpatrick or Star a call on their mobile? I'd like to explain the situation here and what our assessment of the patients are.
2: Copy.

0: You just call Officer Stahl on his phone. We'd be happy to take both patients to both race table and be fine to sit.
1: No, I'm full copy. If you guys are happy with that, I can multi-sign you. Thank you.

0: Parking on CP302 Green from Grey Street. We've ventilated the shop with the epoxy rosin on the floor, got rid of as much of the fumes as we possibly can. There's no other real readings on the gas detector, so we've declared the area safe. Also, police were in attendance, over.
1: 7.
2: Yeah, ventilated the shop, no readings on gas detector, area's been deemed safe, police were in attendance. You code 4 now, receive your stop message at 2236, jump clear.

0: All right, comms. Cass Tanker 509 Blue.
1: 914, go ahead.
2: Cass Tanker 509, go ahead.
0: All right, comms. Cass Tanker 509 Blue. We're code 1 with our pump, over.
3: 914, thank you. Just confirming, we will be taking both patients, of course, and kill it up the camera. Thank you.
1: Copy. Thanks very much, guys.
2: 2230, I'm clear.

Alvin, 2417. 2-4-1. Thank you. We're at Crook Hospital now. They're just trying to do an insertion on our stretcher. Is it possible if we could facilitate a return to nursing home after this? 2-4-1, shouldn't be a problem. I will just discuss the doctor. No worries, let us know.

0: 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So 254 Alpha, stop from Shelton Correctional Center. 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
0: Back in town, right through the side of town.
1: 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Thanks for your help. 22-52.
0: Could you please mark us both down for a sleep until 9 a.m.? Have a great night.
1: Copy. Thanks for us. Have a good sleep.

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1: 207 Alpha, go ahead.
0: Here we are, code 3, car alert, getting pumped to work.
1: Car alert, getting pumped to work, 2303, jumping.

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1: 241, thank you so much for letting us know. 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And just stuff, that's okay.
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0: 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We are code 3 at 93 Glenbrook Road, Blaxland, at the Telstra Exchange. No signs of smoke or fire. Making investigations. No further resources required at this stage.
1: No sign of fire. Making investigations. Other clients calling red out of my passing message.
2: Yeah, RP207 Green, Carolite, extinguished first aid. We'll contact police on return to station. We are now code 4.
1: Yeah, receive rescue pump 207 Alpha, car extinguished first aid. We're all contacting police. 2324 Chelsea. Other clients calling red out of my passing message.
2: Yeah, RP207 Green, Carolite, extinguished first aid. We'll contact police on return to station. We are now code 4.

Hun 241 for den. 241. Hello, thank you for the station, Simon. We were just wondering if there's anything coming for us before we head home.

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1: Standby, and 237, go ahead.
0: So this patient's familiar to us, we don't need the cops anymore.

0: 301
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0: Yeah, receive. 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Incident to be known as Telstra Glenbrook Command. SO 301 is IC. Further message to follow 2331 Channel 3.

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1: Pump 46 Alpha, stop from Unit 26, Kingston Drive. One 84-year-old lady lifted into ambulance with 4514. All appliances are now code 4, over.
0: Yeah, receive. Elderly female assisted, 2336, Chelmsley.

0: 360 incomplete due to gates and fences. No fire found, no smoke found. I think what was seen initially was mist coming off the building. Crews are doing a thorough search, but at this stage, no fire, no smoke found. We can downgrade back to a first alarm. Only pump 301 and tanker 301 remain on scene.
1: 360 incomplete, but you've got no smoke or fire found, possible mist off the building, no smoke has been found. Pump 301 and tanker 301 are to remain in attendance. All other appliances are to be code 2, is that correct?
0: That's correct.
1: Yeah, received. Rescue pump 102, did you overhear that message?
2: 102, overheard the code 2, code 4.
1: Yeah, rescue pump 445 Alpha, did you also hear that message?
3: Yeah, Falcon, rescue pump 445 Alpha, code 2, blue code 4.
1: Yeah, thank you. Hazmat pump 77, did you also hear the last?
2: Falcon, Hazmat 77, code 2, receiver code 5, over.
1: Yeah, received at 2340 channel clear. CASPump 86, did you also hear that stop message? Yeah, nothing heard.

0: Foxtrot's IP 445 Bravo, please.
1: Rescue pump 445 Bravo, go ahead.
0: Yeah, 445 Bravo, we're at K2, I gather.
1: Yeah, that's correct. Kaz Pump 86, did you also receive that message? You've been trying to get in the radio, over.
0: Yeah, Cap 86 received that with K4.
1: Yeah, 2343, can't we?

0: Jordy Alpha, go ahead.
1: It's time to 80 Alpha, we're code 3 at Nulla Road, Troy Bridge Road. We're just investigating, haven't seen an overturned car at this time. We're just turning into Bungalgumby now. We're going to do a circuit back to Nulla Road and investigate the area, over.
0: Yeah, investigating, no sign of NVO, 2347 something.

0: Colin, 341 to 7.
1: 241.
0: Fine, thank you. Do you have any updates for if there's anything on the floor that we can clear before your vaccination?
1: No, you have a good to head back. We just have a transfer to Canberra, but given that it's only you guys in Goulburn, we are going to do something else. So you guys are right to head back.
0: Thank you for having us there.

0: 2 Alpha, go ahead.
1: Yeah, Collins, pump 280 Alpha. We've located the MVA on Nulla Road, single car. Driver has left scene. Police and ambulance in attendance. We're just assisting with clearing the road and we'll be code 4 shortly. Over. I'll send a stop then. Over.
0: Lieutenant MVA, driver left scene, police and ambulance in attendance. Proceed 2354, 10-5.

0: 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No signs of smoke or fire. Thorough search of the inside of the building, also no signs of smoke or fire. Alarm panel was reset, but did keep activating the alarm, so alarm was disabled. We will now try and contact the monitoring company. Further to my last, all resources are now code 4 to station.
1: 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Alarm panel's been reset and disabled. You're contacting the monitoring company, 2359 Chelsea.

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0: 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Vehicle check for leaks and of oil and fuel. Road has been cleared. 280 Alpha's code 4 for station, over.
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0: Thank you. Oakley and right to regime.
1: Copy, you can see out with that one, 00014.
0: Very much. Can you mark both officers down for the sleep until 11 a.m., please?
1: Copy, you sleep in 11 o'clock.

0: Papi 492, go ahead.
1: Python Zappi 492 Blue 360 complete. We have one dual cab vehicle fully alight. A surrounding bush approximately 20 square meters. Two crew in VA stretching a line of 38 for fire attack. Could we have tanker 492 assigned, please? Rescue pump 492 will be IC, known as car command.
0: Yeah, received 360 complete, vehicle fully alight with 20 metres of square bush. Two crew on BA, request tanker 492, also attend 1225, Channel 50.

Yeah, received 360 complete, vehicle fully alight with 20 metres of square bush. Two crew on BA, request tanker 492, also attend 1225, Channel 50.

0: 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Rescue bar 492, blue.
1: Fly comms RP 492.

like on our people, like simply can report, oh, we have fire control of one vehicle and bush alight. Crews still inoffensive firefighting, extinguishing one vehicle. And confirm tanker 492 RFS are not required and not in attendance.

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1: 263.
0: Is it back on station and right for a couple late time?
1: Copy, thanks very much for your help. Complete midnight 30.
0: Green, want to sleep until 8 a.m. Thanks.
1: Copy, sleeping at 8 o'clock. I would sleep.

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1: Okay.

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0: You reached the P5 at this location. We're just moving away from the scene to complete paperwork. Are we right to start heading in the direction of Warawa?
1: Yeah, that's fine.

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0: Icons RP492, Blue. Can we have Hazmat 424 put on this job for cylinder exchange?
1: Viacom's RP492 require Hazmat 424 for cylinder exchange. 51 minutes past midnight, channel clear.

0: 2167.
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0: I come to that P492, blue. 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Bush and vehicle extinguished. One line of 38. 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Have a contaminated. Will be code 7. 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
1: 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Bush and vehicle extinguished. One line of 38. Crew contaminated. 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

0: Lakom, hogy
1: a very good morning, Hawks Green Judy. We've taken a call to a car fire at 509 at Pitt Town Bottoms Road. We've got pages out for Oakville and currently getting a crew of five.
0: Thanks, monitoring.
1: Thanks, Hawks Green Judy. 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

0: gentlemen. Apologies, we're having some radio difficulties in the hospital. Just had a quick assessment of the patient. He does look pretty unwell, so we're just requesting a second crew for assistance with the transportation, so we have double crew in the back. At this time, we don't think we need necessarily an IC, so just whatever the closest available unit is.
1: Copy, guys, no worries.

261, the hospital's also currently still in the process of doing thrombolysis, so we will be here for a little bit of time. But after that, if we need to meet a crew on road, we can do that as well, if you want to rendezvous with someone.

0: Number four, thanks, guys. I'm going to have to take doctors transferring, yes, please. 261 is just on scene. We've done an assessment of the patient. Patient seems quite crook. If you guys wouldn't mind making your way up there, patient's still being thrombolized, so they're going to be a little bit delayed before they set off. Thanks, guys. I appreciate you guys have been driving a lot tonight.
1: No problems. We're proceeding R1 to yes.
0: Thank you.
1: Departing before we get there, just let us know, we'll meet them on the way.
0: Copy, I'll keep an eye.
2: 261, can we get a rough ETA from that crew as well? I'll just start figuring out the numbers.
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3: 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Take off with a car file. 509, Pitcairn Bottoms Road. Just attach the 1, Charlie, now.
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4: Crew 2, IC, Deputy Kelly, over.
3: Receive, thanks. Have you responding? 0128, fly on clear.
0: 2527. Two five one. We're back in town in right for a sign of time.

0: 4 7.
1: 914.
0: You just for the crew here for possible information. We're going to be coming via the Parksway. Parksway followed by Barton Highway.
1: Southern 2, yes, 261. Did you copy that from 914?
2: Yes, 261, I copy that direct. Other crew's coming up Parksway.

0: 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We have a truck and trailer, probably a light in the yard of a property, a couple of threats being a few other vehicles and a small building. Again, crews are working now, minus 30 AMBA. We're going to take Pitt Town Control, 5:15.
1: Understood, Pitt Town Control, fire comm clear at 0135.
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1: 228, departing shortly.
0: Copy, thank you.

0: Falcom, we've contained the fire to the vehicles of origin. It's involving a camper van, sort of truck, and the rear trailer from a truck and dog. The trailer is containing building material and a number of pallets, according to a resident who's on site. We're just making access to the trailer itself to continue extinguishing the fire. Were you able to raise another brigade for additional resources?
1: Yes, we were. It's Wilberforce. They've got two cable operators en route to the station.
0: Hey, Fern, thanks.
1: Viacom Pier 0143.

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0: 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We've had a remote control aeroplane crashed onto the roof of a house. Removed by brigade, we now code forever.

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1: Viacom's RP492 replying.
0: Viacom's RP492, take code 2, over.
1: Yeah, Viacom's RP492 received in code 2 for rescue. Any hazmat requirements, ma'am?

0: Yes, 261 to Southern Control.
1: Fine, go ahead.
0: Fine, we are just loading the patient now. Just wanted to recheck an ETA on that secondary group.
1: Okay. 72914, does your ETA the same, please, 914?
2: Well, approximately 15 minutes, so happy to meet the crew on the way.

0: 261, copy that, thank you. We're about to start travelling, so I think if the crew pulls over somewhere around Myron Bateman, we should be able to intercept there pretty well.
1: Four, copy that.

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1: Viacom's RP492 reply.
0: Yeah, Viacom's RP492. Yeah, we'll give you the code too, and we'll ask them if there is any fluids to call us. Over.
1: RP492, you receive MEM code 2, code 4. Thank you.
0: 202, channel clear.
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0: Thanks, Malcolm. We have crews currently just making access to the trailer using a demo sorter to try a couple of crew door open. I have an excavator on site from one of the residents who's going to try and dig some of the burning material from the rear trailer of the truck. It's approximately 75% full and still burning. I've taken a couple of photos and placed on fire mapper as well for your reference.
1: Receive, thanks, Midtown Control. With the resources on scene, is that sufficient, or would you like any extra trucks out there?
0: Yeah, thanks. I've just manually paced the brigade. It looks like I'll probably get another truck out of Oakland shortly. I think that will be sufficient. We just need to put up.
1: Receive, thanks, Midtown Control. If there's anything else we can do, please reach out. Fuck, I'm clear. 0209.

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0: 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We have one wise arcing from pole to house. We're going to make further investigations, over.
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0: 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Ambulance on scene, investigating, over.
1: 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Ambos on scene investigating, 214, channel clear.

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0: This is Charles Fitzpatrick aboard 261 and also Hannon following up behind it in time on 4 on route 2 to THR 16.
1: Copy, Utah.

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1: Foxtrot 1 Alpha, thanks. I'll attach you to the incident. If you can contact pit task control on 5 ground 15 on her arrival.
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1: 2-4-1.
0: 41, thanks. Just confirming, still got us lined up for that transfer.
1: G41, that's the sound of you. You guys are happy. Thank you.
0: Just dropping them down, thanks.
1: Thank you.

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1: Falcon's T-54 Alpha.
0: So the 254 Alpha stop from 54 North Scott Street over there. Elderly lady sitting in the back of the ambulance. We're carried forward for station, hello.
1: Yes, so 254 Alpha, elderly lady assisted the ambulance. We'll be carried forward to 25, come sharply.

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1: Okay, 373 Code 3, a car, a light, getting to work and require police at 228, come to a clear.

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1: Left on 373.
0: Three Blue, we place in attendance 7.
1: There's 3373, place in attendance 236.

0: 361, sorry, go ahead.
1: 361, thank you. Code through to TCH, please.
0: Copy.

0: Mike Elvin, 66 on 266, go ahead.
1: Yeah, we can, 3. Ambos are on scene. I'll get back to you with further information shortly, over.
0: Hey, thanks, Mr. Con 266. So you go, 3, and you got ambulance in attendance and further message to follow at 251.
1: Hi, comms. Rescue pump 475 blue.
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1: Question 475 from Unit 3, 37 Park Street, Urella, New South Wales Ambulance and Air Attendance. Over.
0: Received. Question 475, you've now got Ambulance and Attendance, 252.
1: Hi, Com, Rescue Pump 266, blue.
0: Rescue Pump 266.
1: Just for the log, ambulance have requested to break into the residence as we're unable to wake anybody at this stage, however.
0: Received. Response 266. Ambulance requires fire to make entry. Unable to raise occupants at this time. Thanks for that. 252 comes in quickly.
2: Hi, comms RP 492, blue.
0: Go ahead, 492.
2: If I comms RP 492, as a precaution, can you please assign tanker 492 for manpower and also hazmat 424 for the spill?
0: Okay, receive 492. I might have to put it through to SO here, leaving your area pretty skinned. So I'll put on hazmat now, 253.
2: Yes, I comms RP 492. I think a 492 only has a crew of 2, so it would require a move up from probably 424, but you can liaise with DCNC.
0: I sure will. Thanks for that. 253 comes out clear.

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0: Entries gained, finally wake a resident and have answered the door. Patient's been left in the hands of the ambos. We're code 4, runner.
1: Received response 266, entries been gained. Resident was awoken. Incident rushed with ambulance at 256.
2: Right, go on, just keep on 383 blue.
1: Response 383, go ahead.
2: Morning, Collins. Rescue pump 383, Wico 3, 8 Dawson Street, Morissette. No sign of fire or smoke. Crews investigating, over.
1: Thanks, Rescue pump 383. No sign of fire and arrival investigating at 257.
2: 5 Collins pump 452 blue.
1: Go ahead, 452.
2: Yeah, Carl's pump 402 blue. Could we please have an ETA on essential energy?
1: We'll give it a go, 452, but they generally don't give ETAs to us. We'll try and raise them at 257.

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1: Hey, time to try, go ahead.
0: Fuck, I'm saying it's time to try blue. Can confirm the driver is out of the vehicle uninjured. I can confirm that the large animal is now deceased, Hannah.
1: There is evidence that has pump 228 driver is not injured and out of the vehicle. Our animal is deceased. 202.

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1: Right, comes Hunter 493, go ahead.
0: Hunt 493, code 3 at 94 Lee Street. No sign of fire. Police in attendance, just making inquiries, investigating over.
1: Understood. 493, you got no sign of fire on arrival. Police are in attendance and investigating. 312.
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1: Falcom, Saskatchewan Situate Green, stop from M1 Pacific Motorway. MVA involving a large animal. The tow truck are now on scene, police also. We've left it in hands of them. Also, RFS will clear up any spill. We're now code 4 over.
2: Go ahead, Falcom.
0: Thanks, Pit Town Control. Just wondering if you're going to have an updated sit rep and doing welfare checks here, you're on the cruise again.
2: Good day, firm. 4 hours under control and extinguished. 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
0: Chrissy, thanks. Would you have a suspected cause for this fire?
2: Current suspected cause is we do have a camper van located next to the dog trailer, suspected electrical fault.
0: Chrissy, thank you for the update. Fire complete, 0313.

0: 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It has been extinguished by occupant. Premises smoke logs, you're currently venting. Segregation not required. Pumper 280 Alpha, do you copy your code 2?
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1: Pitch hand control, go ahead.
0: Yes, Mike, I'm just advising you, please stop on this incident. All crews are departing.
1: Received, thank you. I'll place yourself on the job. 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

0: they filmed 55 303 Green, stopped from 8 doors with 3 more except. Crews investigated, no fire or smoke found. Panel reset. Give me a minute, I'll give you a code. Over.
1: No need, Richardson 383. You've got crew investigated, no sign of fire. 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I'm happy with this stop if you're happy. And your code 4 at 321.
0: Richardson 303, yeah, receive that comms, happy. 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
1: Firecons, rescue pump 492 blue. Fire and rescue New South Wales has taken command. Rescue pump 492 will be IC, known as Sleepy Truck Command. We have approximately 40 litres of diesel on the roadway, managed by Spagsaw, with further diesel continuing to leak. Police have left scene, ambulance have left scene. No patients trapped. Frozen goods are being carried. Attempting to remove frozen goods by the owner. Tow truck ETA approximately 9:30 hours in the morning. 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
2: No, 4 copy, thank you.
3: Yeah, receive rescue 492. 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Truck still leaking. You got police and ambulance have departed. Load is frozen goods, and they're currently being removed by the owner. Tow ETA is 9:30, awaiting hazmat van tanker. Was there anything further, 492?
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3: I received a message 492 at 3:30, comes to a clear.

0: Procoms RP 492 Blue at Cairn Report. Currently, we are assessing a one diesel tank which has damage to the side, attempting to ascertain amount of fluid still in fuel tank. Second fuel tank has been isolated and is full, approximately 300 litres. We have owners attempting to access rear of truck to remove refrigerated load, and we have no further needs other than hazmat 424.
1: You received your update, 492, can report, you're assessing one diesel tank with damage, ascertaining the amount of fuel there. Second tank has been isolated and is full, approximately 300 litres. Owners are accessing rear of truck to remove goods. Further message via there at 343, come shall clear.

0: Pump 103 from 94 Lee Street. Ventilation of building complete. Just some minor smoke damage. Police remaining in attendance for crime scene. A code 4, 493 station, over.
1: RSC 493, you still have area scene vented. There's minor smoke damage there. Police remaining as it is a crime scene. Your code 4, 407, come circle.

0: Python's RP492 Blue, can report. Has 9424 on scene. Traffic, Transport for New South Wales also on scene. We have no diesel left in ruptured fuel tank. We have approximately 200 metres of diesel spread across roadway, extremely thick. We're removing RFS spill boss, placing in contaminated bags for removal by owner. We're applying extra spag to the roadway. And Transport for New South Wales also providing a pallet of spag to continue to degrease road. No further needs.
1: Received response 492, has matter now in attendance, TMC in attendance also. No diesel in the damaged fuel tank. You got approximately 200 metre spill of diesel on the roadway. Currently applying spag sorb to roadway with the assistance of TMC and no further needs. 418, contact quickly.
0: Fly comms, pump 243, blue.
1: Go ahead, pump 243.
0: Pump 243, we've arrived at Patrick Bugden Gardens, Broken Head Road. No sign of smoke or fire, no persons evacuated, we're investigating. Over.
1: You received 243, no sign of fire arrival, no evacs, and investigating at 419.

0: Clinton to Queen BM 235 for a welfare check.
1: Two two five, we're all good. Thanks. 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
0: Copy, thanks.

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1: Copy, no worries. I will get a collect help for you.
0: Sorry, could you please repeat this thing, Captain?
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1: Cap 340, go ahead.
0: 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Can you confirm police and ambulance are also on this call, over?

0: Rescue Cat 340, I got your code 3. Police and ambulance are both showing code 1. I'm not sure if you've seen the log. They've been sending updates. The informant may have taken something. He is currently vomiting and hard to get information out of, just so you know what you're walking into. No ETA from police or ambulance at this time, sorry.
1: Yeah, comms from SA, we won't be walking into anything until such time police or ambulance have arrived on scene, over.
0: Yeah, totally understand, Cat 340, Cat 3 and awaiting police and ambulance, 433.

0: 237.
1: Can you let us know what the police's ETA is now, please?

0: Viacom has Tango 453, Blue.
1: Has Tango 453, go ahead.
0: Viacom has Tango 453, Blue. Code 1 was this to pump at AFA, over.
1: Fruity Code 1 has Tango 453, 436.

0: 3237, copy notes from police. We just found a seat here and wait. I'm not going anywhere near this station until the police are there, thanks, and we're only about 2 minutes from the scene.
1: Copy notes. 2237, we just want to hit responding and you can just mark yourself a stage. I'll let the cops know.

0: Cyclones, RP-492 Blue, can report. We're still attending to 400 litre, 200 metre diesel spill. We're currently still applying to bag. We're awaiting a water truck with a road sweeper to further wash down roadway after we've completed this bag. And then TMC will attend with further spag for us to apply following the road sweeper's attendance. Still no needs.
1: Yeah, received response 492, it's heading to a 200 metre, 400 litre spill. Currently applying spag and awaiting water truck and sweeper. Once water truck and sweeper have concluded activities, you'll reapply spag. No further needs there, 446.

0: 237.
1: Oh, we're just waiting the police on scene. The patient's absconded. They're going to go and look for them at the moment. We're SNR.
0: Go with that. Thanks, Russ.

0: Hi, Tom. Cat 342. Just an update from 90 Moana Street in Wooloy. Police and ambulance in attendance. The informant is being treated, currently being treated by ambulance. Over.
1: Understood. Cat 340. Police and ambulance in attendance. The informant is being treated by ambulance. 455.

0: Calling 2417. 241. Thank you. Before we head back to the station, is there anything outstanding for us? 241, does the name of you guys are up to back to the station, I'll try for a group if you guys are happy.
1: Happy with that.
0: Thank you so much.
1: That's great news.

0: We're currently still working on Spaxall and diesel on roadway. I'm still emptying out semi-trailer and frozen goods to prevent hazmat of frozen meat. Tanker 492 will be code 4 returning to station. And we have no further needs.
1: I can receive that RP-492 is still working on truck spag and diesel leak. Load being removed. Tanker 492 is returning to station, no further needs at 516.

0: 7241, sorry, I've tried to recall list for an IC for this one with no luck. Closest IC is going to be Queen Bien, just by narrowly.
1: All right, we'll interview.
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0: 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Can we just make a note that MDT took us the wrong way, so we've been delayed for this cat one, please?
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0: Tom's pump 405 blue. We are code 3 at the given address. We have a vehicle just on the side of the road. No persons in attendance, making further investigations.
1: Fire comes, proceed to pump 405, vehicle on road, no people in attendance, you're making investigations, 541.

0: 276, go ahead.
1: Tom, says 305 replying.
0: 276, just off the front of this back of this vehicle, right to head home to Naruba, thanks.
2: 3 Naruba, thank you.
1: Copy, Tom, so take full discussion then. Thank you.
0: Penny 266
2: is actually going to give you guys a ring. You guys are right to head home.
0: Thanks. If you can give the station a ring, I'm already out of my vehicle.
2: Copy, nurse.

Thank you, everyone. Go ahead, 241. One, thank you. Can we please get Golden Face off the frequency, please? Copy that.

Like, I'm receiving that pump 405, white ute in defence post, vehicle's moved off road, air rounded safe. Spag and RFS in attached, code 4, 551.

0: Viacom's 1227, we're code 3, Millthorpe Road, 2 vehicle MVA, we're getting to work cleaning up a spill, that person's injured or trapped. We will request police or council for traffic control, over.
1: Viacom's for 2227, we're deep on work, that person's trapped or injured, you're doing traffic control, over 553.

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1: Fire comms, I'd be 472.
0: Fire comms, AP 472, K3, Brooks Circuit, Bingham Place. We have a small backyard fire. Pretty getting to work on it.
1: Fire comms, here received AP 472, K3. Small backyard fire getting to work, 556.

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1: Alright guys, pump 472, Coffee's been going, 2-4 over.

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Thanks, 9-1-4. We are going to attempt to activate them there. We'll let you know.

Yeah, 551 CHP 453, receiving update, no sign of fire, police, and attendance. Unfortunately, the only things we've had come through were the updates from police for this one, just saying that they could see the flame and hear noises like someone was climbing over tin, but nothing further. I'll leave it to you guys to discuss with the police. If you find anything else out, let us know. 603.

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0: Archon's Pump Duty 7, crew have rendered safe small oil and radiator leak with Spagsaw. Can I get an update on whether police and council are coming for road traffic control over?
1: Yeah, Viacom's C-Pump 227 crew ran safe area with Spag. Is still updating on police and council. Get back to you as soon as you can. 607.
0: Viacom's Pump 227, thank you. Over.

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0: Yeah, thanks, Tom. Just reading the MDT with the updates from the police. Can I please attach a tech rescue to this being a truck and on its side, please? Over.
1: Yeah, Flycoms, we'll get them on the road for you. Response 303, 612.

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0: 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We'd like to be made a code. Putting our rescue pump 383.

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0: 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We're just waiting for the vehicles to be unloaded and no further needs. Over.
1: Fire comms received. Has 424. 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Awaiting vehicle to be loaded. 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Off chance to catch a little bit of rest. 615 Turnpike.
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0: 485 on scene at a truck rollover. Two people trapped. We're setting up for fire protection and assisting in with the people trapped inside, over.
1: Fire Comms received Pump 485. Two people trapped. You're setting up fire protection, making investigations. 615.

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1: Right, 5. The truck only had one person in the vehicle, the driver. We have him out of the driver with, at the moment, broken arm, and he's been attentive, over.

0: Viacom, so receiving that pump 485. You have a single occupant out of the truck now, and patient has a broken arm. Are ambulance in attendance at this location yet?
1: Assist arriving on scene. Over.
0: Viacom's, yeah, received. Do you still have anyone trapped in this incident, or was just a single occupant of the truck?
1: No other person's trapped in the vehicle. Over.
0: Viacom's received pump 485. Tech Rescue 357. 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
0: Viacom's, thanks. Tech Rescue 357. RP 383. We'll confirm you guys can attend as well to support pump 485.
3: 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Acknowledge that we are code 3. 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
0: Viacom's, received, thanks. 622 channel clear.
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0: code 1 to this truck fire at Carrathool. Just a thing, our MDT is having issues. We may not be able to get updates. All that stuff has come through radio. Over.
1: Yeah, Flycom's received, has 360, or Mark, you guys have one. If you turn it on and off again, we did have some updates come through, which may not have shown on the MDT. But yeah, got your code 1623.
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2: Yeah, Coms, you can give Tech Rescue a code to all persons out of the vehicle. Just rendering first aid to one patient. Thanks for that. Over.
1: Yeah, Flycom's received 624 channel clear.

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0: flying on pump 512. Just requiring further information. We've gone past the pinned location on the MTT and followed instructions, but we still can't find this job. Just wondering if you can guide us a bit more to where this location is.
1: Southern to Golden 241.
2: Yeah, Flycon's pump 512. I'll just see if I've got some updates further for it. Yeah, just bear with me, I'll get back to you shortly.
1: Southern to Golden 241.
3: What do you mean?

0: thanks, 241. I understand you haven't been off structure long. However, just an ET to clear for a cap to traumatic injuries in that middle arm, please.
1: Sorry, I'm not in the way of the car.
0: Sorry, 241, that was unreadable. Could you repeat?

0: 241, just not available now. We've got Officer Sokilo with us as well.
1: Copy that, we'll back you up with A shift.
2: Flycoms, yeah, received up in 303, potentially just ends on parcel 628 Chelsea.
3: Rescue Farm 303, Blue, sorry, Collins here. Can confirm Amazon parcels only. Large amount of oil and fuel spilled on the roadway. Crews getting to work with spags, all over.
2: Flycoms here, received oil and fuel on roadway, getting to work with that, also 629.

0: Pike on Pump 512. We're liaising with police at the moment on the roadside, as they are also having trouble locating this incident. I'll give you further updates if we get information from the police. But you can probably see where we pinged and where we're located at the moment.
1: Yeah, Pycon's affirmative on that one. I was just going back about 1,000 updates from the police as well, trying to work out if there was any more information in it. But yeah, if you want to liaise with them, from all accounts, we have A and B trailers and also cab lights, so it should be putting out a fair amount of smoke.
0: Pycon, Pump 512, did you say cattle?
1: Negative 512. We've got the cab. Cab well alight apparently is caught on as well. So A and B trailers as well as prime mover.
0: I'm 512. Affirmative message received. Further messages follow.

Hi, Tom. I'm 512. Police intel advised us that it is east of Rankin Springs, so on the MDT, when we hit the Erregulla Road, Midwestern Highway T intersection, we're meant to turn right, not left.

0: This is on 383. Can always get hazmat attached to this job to DKN. The fuel tanks, one has been ruptured. Just speaking with TMC, if we can get Newcastle, we'd be easy to come down south and then cross over the U-turn bay and head down north. All lanes are blocked. Over.
1: Icons here, receive that Rescon 383 has required for decanning of fuel, one ruptured tank, and you have a better option for northbound lane approach. We'll get them on the road for 634.
2: Icons RP 492. Blue.

0: 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Police and councillor on scene for traffic control. 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

0: 21. Thank you so much. Dog is as described, like the kangaroo, with an LOC landing on the right shoulder at high speed. Injuries include a query shoulder dislocation on the right side, and some pain to the right flank. Ulcer as follows: blood pressure 163/103, heart rate of 76 and regular, SAT 95% room air, GCS 15, temp of 36.0, we're just currently giving some analgesia and exposing this patient. Could we please get IC coming when they shine on the patient, please?
1: Thanks, 241. Unfortunately, there's no IC signing on in Goulburn today. Would you like us to look around?
0: Apologies. We were expecting IC today. That's okay. No drama. Can we please get a GD cut when they come on instead, please?
1: Copy that.
0: Much we appreciate it. Goulburn 265, we're happy to help out in the next few minutes.
1: Thanks, Goulburn 265.
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0: Parkon Pump 512, blue message from Midwestern Highway, Erregulla. We've got a B-double truck, had fire in the rear trailer, had nil contents. RFS have now extinguished the fire. The front trailer is unaffected, nor is the cab. So there won't be any hazmat incident. I'll liaise with the RFS and the police further to see our further needs. Further messages to follow.
1: Flycom's received pump 512. That's a positive update. We have fire in a rear trailer. Nil contents. RFS have extinguished fire. Front trailer and cab are unaffected. And police, liaison with police and RFS. No further needs. Off the back of that one, do you have sufficient resources there? Can we give HAS 360 and RP355 a go to?
2: Golden 265, you can drop that job down on us.
0: That is affirmative. We've got approximately 8 RFS tankers here and about 3 police cars, and obviously ourselves. The situation is at hand with the RFS, but I'll get back to you. The code to the HAZMAT 360 and RP355.
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0: Hazmat 360, are we getting code 2 from this truck flyer in Carousel Shire, or are we still heading towards, over?
2: So I'm saying a very good morning to all, standing by for Bateman's Bay sign-on.
1: Haz 360, I'm just waiting for confirmation from pump 512 on that, but I believe you will potentially begin at code 2 at this stage. I'm just awaiting updates.
0: Understood.
3: Okay, from the bay, got Vardy, Rutland 258 onto an I-300.
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0: Morning from Maria, you have Taki Roda and James in 237 and Mega and Ventress in 286 with Flying Blue. Have a great day.
1: Thank you so much. Have a great shift. 237 have built up on the back of night shift. I will just need them to rebuild their car. Southern standing by from the rumour station.

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1: Flightcom says Met Tanker 259, overheard that passport code 2355. Are we required to attend further? 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
1: Head Tanker 259, I'll give you guys a standby return as well. 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
2: 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Good morning from Queanbeyan Station. Today in 222, you have Officer Wagner, Officer Finch and Skelton. And then in 219, Officer Coyle and White. All of them portable, all from 1900. Good morning.
3: 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Have a great shift. Southern standing by for Yass Station, Southern.
0: Good morning from Yass Station. Today in 244, you have officers Haldon and Cunston with portables 232-4755 and 233-1705. And in 268, you have officers Hutchinson and Reed with portables 232-4796 and 232-4696. Have a great day.
3: Copy that, thank you. Have a great shift. I will need a crew to head to Braidwood for the shift, please.
0: 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That'll be car 268, so we'll just complete our morning checks and then we'll be on our way.
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4: Good morning from Young. Today in 210 you have officers Smith and Burns, and in 285 you have McDonald and Mitchell, all with assigned portables on until 1900. Have a good day.
3: Thank you. Have a great shift. Good morning, Inspector 161.
5: Good morning from 161, McDonald vehicle to 1800, portables ending in 4904 and 5946. In vehicle local, please, and here's to a lovely day.
3: 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Thank you. 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
0: Thank you. 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

Good morning, Inspector 165. 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Can you please assign me to Maroombula Station? Have a great day. 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
1: 237.
0: Thanks, 237. We've just got an appointment out of IRT to Maria Hospital for dialysis.
1: Probably 286 is the outcome of it.

0: Right, go on, Hens 260 replying.
1: Yeah, Hens 260 from DCNU on scene. They've now opened up a northbound lane, so you'll need to go up past the incident and turn around and come back. Over.
0: Yeah, fine, Gorm, Hens 260 received that. Did you say to, on advice of the DC, to travel past the incident, to turn around and head back? Over.
1: Yeah, that is correct. Over.
0: Yeah, fine, Gorm, copy that. We've got to, I've looked on the MDT. It's advising us to turn at turning bay number 51. Does that still make sense to you at this time? Over.
1: 241 phone. Flycoms, has 260. Yeah, information from police was to turn at U-turn bay 51. So I'm assuming that is in line with the northbound lane being open and you guys going past it. Go ahead, 241.
0: Yeah, Flycom, has 260 received that. We'll follow those instructions. Over. Thank you.
1: Thanks, has 260. Firecom's calling, has support 260 message.
2: One, thank you. My partner's just completing a case sheet for this last job. If in order, could I just take Officer Zicchetto back to his vehicle that we left during that Cat 1 last night, please?
1: Copy that, that's all in order.
2: Thank you so much.
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3: 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We have bandaged the leg, patient stable, and we are still waiting ambulance.
1: Southern 2, Mangadola 288.
4: 288.
1: Thanks, 288. We've just got a Cat 2 fitting in Bungadore.
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0: Flight comms trouble 463 blue.
1: Yeah, 463, go ahead.
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1: Flight comms trouble 463, receive that ambulance in attendance, 720 10.

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3: Ma'am, 345 Alpha Blue, wet code 3 at 45 Bloomfield Street, South Kempsey. We have an authorised permit burn in progress. This is an authorised burn and requires no brigade action. You can take this as my stop. It's also wet code 4 and returning to station. Thank you.
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1: 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An authorised permit burn in progress. 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

0: 三分之一 285 or 210?
1: 85.
0: Thanks, 285. We've just had a general transport from Young back to the nursing home.

0: Go ahead, 914.
1: One four, thank you. MDT's not working. Could you please mark us the Queanbeyan under cardiac?
0: Copy that.

0: 7 to Young, 210.
1: This Icon's RP492, green, command, sleepy truck terminated. Owner's mechanic now in attendance. Will manage any spills which occur. RFS remaining in attendance. TMC remaining in attendance. HAS 424 and RP492 are code 4.
0: Something to Young 285.

0: Southern to Young, 210.
1: 210, go ahead.
0: Thanks, 210. We've just got a Cat 3 heart problems in Young.
1: How well is that? Drop it down.
0: Then Southern to Young, 285.

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0: Stand by 208.

0: is all right, thank you. I'm currently attending a patient who is presenting in AF. No pain, but does require transport. I was just wondering if possible, if we could meet the day shift at Ginger Vine to continue the transport. Copy that, 208. Sounds like a plan. We'll organise on our end.
1: So I'm done on yellow, over.
0: Thank you. Very much appreciated. If possible, that would be great.
2: Go ahead.
0: Copy. Just let me know when you're approximately 10 minutes out. Copy. Will do.
1: Yeah, just arriving, Clark. I'm Donny on 9, going to do a patrol at Sandy Creek Gate. Apologies for not being on the radio yesterday. I did call in twice to the Sandy Creek HR. Everything looked good. I'm just doing one more patrol. Over.
2: Copy, thanks.
1: Yeah, thanks for that, Mike. I'm further to that. I'll be refueling with diesel in Tempsey, and then I'll be heading to a HR at Wichita Ferns for National Parks and Wildlife. Over.
0: 206, go ahead.
2: Yeah, thanks. Have you completed the patrol of the first HR yet?
3: Yes, I'm Griffith Road, Lavington. The power pole that's affected, it's not on fire. The number is 615-07961.
0: 5 Papa 206, receives out. The power pole affected is not alight. The pole number is 615-07961. 745, channel.
3: Also to that, police are in attendance.
0: Yeah, receive that. Police are also in attendance. 746, channel.
1: I'm done on 9, could you please repeat, over?
2: Yeah, thanks. You completed the patrol yet, or are you heading out for the patrol now?

0: EPA going to do the patrol now. I believe I'll be able to put a stop to it after looking at it twice yesterday, but I'll let you know when I'm on the flight ground, over.
1: Yeah, copy. Thanks. I'm clear. 746.

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1: Hey, radio, Hotel Alpha, Charlie 19.
2: Thanks, Golden 220. Sign off time is 7:50. Thank you so much and have a good sleep.
3: Go ahead, Charlie 19.
1: Yeah, radio, vehicle's off at Alpha Union, Port Macquarie for service and radio, thanks.
3: Copy that 19. What was the location again, sorry?
1: Alpha Union, Port Macquarie.
3: Copy that.

Yeah, Hayes Tanker 209, good morning. We're at 422 Dick Road. We have a backyard fire with burning rubbish. We're extinguishing with our tanker. No further needs. Pump 272, can take the code 2, over.

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0: Vega 1 Flight Control. We're off to Greens Swamp HR, Colo. Could you attach us to a job if you have one, thanks?
1: Copy, standby.

0: just advising Vinacom, you now put a stop to the Sandy Creek HR. One of the trees that I was worried about the other day has now completely burnt out, so there are no other threats, so you put a stop to it, over.
1: Copy. Thanks. Patrol completed. No threats and stop on incident.
0: Yeah, AFM, and I'll be heading to Dixon HR with National Parks and Wildlife. I'll probably be crewing up with three other people up there, so I'll talk to you when I get up there.
1: Copy, thanks. I'll touch you to that now.
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0: Very good morning, Southern, from unit 1248. This morning in this vehicle, you've got officers Knight and Roebuck until 1900. The portal was 232-6087 and 233-1641. Thank you and have a great day.
1: Testing radios.
2: Thank you. Copy that, thank you. Have a great shift. I do have 208 just coming through Wilson's Valley with a patient that's going up to Cooma that we will need you guys to take over in Jindabyne as they are night shift.
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1: Calling from Bombala in 239, you have Officers Graham and Officer St. George on to 1900 tonight with the Science Portables. 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
1: Thanks, Tom Foxtrot Alpha Judy, taking a call to an MVA, to a car MVA, driver not moving or responding. Pages out for Catherine's Field and bring Kelly.
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0: Just sign on here, having some energy issues. I think that job has dropped onto this car. We've got Sheedy Eldershaw Holmes and Conroy. Officer Sheedy departing today to be back at Bega by 2 p.m. Does that other crew that are on that case need any assistance?
1: Fire call MacArthur Group 2, Blue.
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4: Copy that, thank you. 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
2: Thanks, and just your information, there is no person trapped.
0: All right.
1: Yeah, copy that, thank you.

0: tell them to claim the N219 for a welfare check.
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1: Southern Highlands, Judy.
0: Thanks, Viacom. If you can attach the next brigade, over.
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Good morning, Sector 160. Good morning from Inspector 160, Officer Green, in this vehicle until 1800, reportable 232-4818 and 232-5702. Have a great day. Copy that, thank you. Have a great shift.

0: Seven Islands GD from Foxconn.
1: Go ahead, Foxconn.
0: Yeah, thanks, Seven Islands GD. RP421 are almost on scene. We're just going to wait for a signal from them.
1: Received. Thanks, Foxconn. Three to 208, 7.
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0: that I'm applying to the right.
1: First to the right, thanks. We're just going to talk for approximately 10 minutes, yeah, from 10 to 1.
0: Copy that, thank you.

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0: 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Pumped way out for green, stop, two car MVA, no injuries, roadway cleaned up for police, Echo 4.
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2: Yeah, received. We're responding. Crew of 4, 2 wearers, crew leader in charge.
1: Copy, thanks, Shane. You're responding, crew leader.

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0: You take yourself off of this job, New Orleans, and stand down. No injuries. TMC have dealt with the small spill on the road. Police have opened up the road in both directions. I'm returning back to my residence.
1: Copy, stop on job. No person's injured. TMC dealt with small spill and police opened the road. Clear you, New Orleans 1, copy direct.
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1: 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It's going to be a non-transport here, but we're just making sure there's appropriate supervision.

0: 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We do currently have a Cat 2 in town that we do have yes coming down for. Just when you are available, please advise.
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0: 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We'll be heading up there in about 10 minutes, over.
1: Copy. Thank you. I'll touch you now.
0: Roger that. We'll have a crew or two. We're proceeding, and the captain will meet us on scene later on.
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0: Yeah, Com CP424 Bravo. We are code 4 for station. We've been released from standby at 492 Warhope. So yeah, we code 4 for station. Over.
1: Yes, I can see P424 Bravo. Received that. You've been released from your standby at 492 Warhope and are returning to station 837 channel.

0: Yeah, so like I'm just letting you know, I have arrived at Wichita and Fire Shed. We're out Dandenong 70 stationed. Yeah, apologies, Falcom. There's nothing further.
1: 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Clear 841.

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0: Thank you. If we're able to get a call back, please, and just confirm which flight of stairs we're meant to take up. There's two sets. There's one right near the road and one back behind, near the car park a little bit.
1: Copy that.

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1: 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Good.
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3: DC New Green from M1 Motorway northbound. Vehicle has been recovered by heavy vehicle recovery and has been removed from the freeway. All spill has been rendered safe and fuel has been recovered by hazmat crews.
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3: Fire rescue duties are now complete and scene is being left with TMC. All appliances will code 4 on leaving the fire ground, over.
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2: Thanks, DCNU. Stops received with the vehicle being recovered by a heavy tow and it's been removed from the freeway. The spill's been made safe and has been recovered. Fire rescue duties are complete, handed over to TMC at 0856. Copy.
5: Copy that, 5-6.
6: Testing off.
4: 5-6 out.
2: And north receipt.
0: Thanks, Batman Bay 258. I've just got a Capri Falls.
1: 288, turn on control.
0: Go ahead, 288.
1: You have obtained entry inside, we don't know what happened now.
0: Copy that, thank you. Southern to Maria 237.
7: 37,

Thanks, 237. We do have a quota car available for that one, so you're right to stand down on that. But we will continue heading in the Bay area. Just for some cover, please.

0: Caribbean 219 to Southern.
1: Go ahead, 219.
0: And we're just about finished here. We're just dropping off some final advice and paperwork for the police. We're clear in about 2 minutes if you want to drop that cat down onto us.
1: Copy that, thank you.
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1: No sign of smoke or fire, investigating, 0859.
2: Silencer, Bungador 288.
0: 288.
2: Thanks, 288. I've just got 219 on their way from Queanbeyan Police Station.
0: We can, should be able to see him if they are on the side door if it's on the main street.
2: 219, did you copy that direct?
3: Just to come up to the out the front, was that the message?
2: Copy that.

0: 都系住深圳。
1: Coming from Brightwood, having some issues with the MTT this morning. I'm just hoping to sign Officers Knight and Ludlow on today's shift, please, until 1900 hours for signed portals. Copy that, thank you. Have a great shift. We will be heading you guys to the bay for the shift.
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0: 9288, go ahead.
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0: 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ETA 1 hour, two people on board. 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
1: Last appliance, I didn't quite catch the call sign. 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
2: Falcon comes on the cast, dude.
0: Morning, Falcon. It's 43. We are now in 82's response area. We're remaining mobile for the time being. 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
2: Hill, Carthy G, Schofields, Rouse Hill. I've been paged to a 5-car trapped incident on Windsor.
1: Received that. 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

0: Hi. Southern Tuna Rumor 271, 271 for welfare check, please.
1: Thank you, all good here, just completing some treatment.
0: Copy.

0: Blackham, Oxford, GD. Yeah, thanks.
1: Oxford, GD, Oakville have been added to MVA trucks in Cumberland Harbour.
0: Yeah, George, looks like they'll have a total crew of three going to both stations, depending on what Cumberland GD would like. I'd be happy for both crews to attend.
1: Yeah, copy that. Is that both appliances, over?
0: Ah, yeah, you found it. Looks like they'll have a crew of two on each appliance.
1: Understood. Thank you. 920. 5 and quick.

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1: 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Thanks, guys. Have a safe.

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0: Rescue pump 283, crew's been treating a male patient for shortness of breath. Paramedics are now in attendance. We're handing over. Stop the follow shortly.
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Gabriel, I have a Hazard main range trail Widron. 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That's 925.

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1: 288.
0: Sorry guys, I just got a Cat 2 breathing problems drop in Bungan Zor, please.
1: 288, copy.

Welcome. I was on the host channel before. Can I just confirm that you received that last super amplified host channel? Received, thanks. Can we get an ETA for the closest rescue pump?

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2: Sorry, I'm Don Neal, 7 Yellow, over.
1: 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Radio, just to let you know that we are leaving Cowra and we are heading to Wangler Dam, 3POB, ETA, 45 minutes, over.
2: Yeah, Falcom, just trying to press acknowledge on the NPT. It's not working at the moment, so just letting you know I've acknowledged the hazard reduction, over.
0: Copy that, Cowra 5-7.
1: Cowra 5-7 out.
3: Copy, thanks. And are you proceeding out there now? Or I'm saying.

0: Southern Control to Marine Bureau 216.
1: Marine Bureau 216.
0: Thank you. Cat 3 back pain at Marimula Lake Haven Holiday Park, please.
1: We just need to swing past the station real quick and grab a piece of equipment.
2: Yeah, Falcom, we're just going to go out and do an inspection on a potential HR at 484 Tom's Gully Road. That will be the Spice HR.
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0: Good morning, Harden 255.
1: Thanks. We're clear from that job and right to resume our fatigue, if possible. Thanks.
0: Copy that. No problems. Did you need to extend it?
1: It will extend to 1400. Thank you.
0: Copy. Just confirming sleep in 1400.

0: 3777.
1: 3777, go ahead. You have Oakville 1 Charlie, Bristol responding. And that is all that's responding.
0: Apologies for the delay. We just had some car troubles. We've just spoken to workshops who advised we'll need to swap this car out and they need to take it. So we have returned to station and we're just going to swap all ID into 5221 and work out of that car. Sorry.
2: Copy. No problems whatsoever. I'll move you into 5221.
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1: Sorry, last car. Couldn't really hear that one. Just go ahead.
0: Southern Operations, Juniper 1248. Can you please give Officer Roebuck a call?
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0: 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Look, we have some little bit of work to do, obviously, cleaning up the roadway. 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I'm not sure if it'll be by road or the helicopter yet. 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